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And I don't know why, when I saw that this was a holiday today, this is the first song that popped into my head. Billy Joel. 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

0: The Oz Man wrapping up the 6 o'clock triple shot with you. Can't kill rock and roll. It's like a cockroach. You can corporatize it and capitalize it and all that like they're doing with this holiday, National Day of Rock and Roll. But the real rock and roll will always prevail. The underground, the rebels. That's what I love about rock and roll and the brotherhood, the camaraderie that comes with it. So, you know, whatever corporations want you to celebrate, we'll celebrate that. Happy National Day of Rock and Roll to you. And we've got more killer rock on the way. Van Halen, Pink Floyd, and more next on 98.1.
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3: Got that crash slowing it down I-25 southbound at InterQuest, slowing from Northgate and beyond. Other than that, no other reported stalls or accidents, and we are seeing some ease in volume around town, but we still have our pockets of heavy. I'm Coyote. That's traffic.
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0: 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I'm Gina on 98.1 KKFM, and we have new friends in Victory Clinic. 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

0: Start your morning with Bob and Tom. 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

0: It's Pearl Jam on Southern Colorado's classic rock station, 98.1 KKFM. Everything about to go black for me. I'm about to head out the door, ready to start my night. Got Aerosmith on the way for you. I've got the horns up. That means Dio is coming up as well. And then at 7 o'clock, it is the one and only Steve Gorman Rocks right here on 98.1 KKFM. Have a great night, and I will catch you tomorrow.
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3: Got that crash slowing it down I-25 southbound at InterQuest, slowing from Northgate and beyond. Other than that, no other reported stalls or accidents, and we are seeing some ease in volume around town, but we still have our pockets of heavy. I'm Coyote. That's traffic.
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2: 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Welcome to the show.
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0: Guns N' Roses kicking off a Tuesday night of Steve Gorman Rocks, a song Axl Rose wrote about April Rose called Sweet Child of Mine.
1: Whoa. People think that, like, he's my uncle or my dad all the time just because my middle name's Rose. And, you know, obviously, I don't even know if that's his real name. Like, because it sounds like a made-up name, right?
0: Yeah, it Rose? Is. No, his real name is Bill Bailey, William Bailey.
1: Are you making this up?
0: No. When your name is William Bailey and you sound like, it doesn't work. If you're going to sing like that, you want to go Axl Rose. A much better name for when you're walking around going, like he does.
1: No one would take him seriously if his name was Bill Bailey.
0: That's very true.

0: REO Speedwagon, Roll with the Changes, from the album, arguably the greatest titled album of all time, You Can Tune a Piano, But You Can't Tune a Fish. Kevin Cronin took over the job as the lead singer for REO Speedwagon in 1972. While making the third album with the band, Riding the Storm Out in 1973, he and the guitarist Gary Richrath had a lot of what they call creative tensions. Basically, they just couldn't stand each other. He quit the band. 3 years later, 76, boom, he comes back to the band. But the band had moved to Los Angeles, so he had to head west to rejoin. And he started thinking about how life changes. And then he thought, I mean, here I am. I'm going out to California to join this band I quit. I never thought I'd see these guys again. The whole idea hit him like a ton of bricks. You got to roll with the changes. He started writing the lyrics on a brown paper bag in his Ford Pinto while he was driving. I mean, just picture the brown paper bag, like a lunch sack from when we were kids, a pen, while driving a Ford Pinto, and you're writing lyrics, Roll with the Changes.
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1: A better life with Dr. Sanjay Gupta.
2: For decades, the prevailing wisdom for someone who's had a heart attack has been to put them on beta blockers for the rest of their life. But new research suggests that might not be necessary, and that the benefits of these medications probably taper off after a year or two. On the whole, and for the average person, beta blockers are very safe and very effective. But, as with any medication, they can come with a cost. A financial one, and also potential side effects. We're talking about things like fatigue, dizziness, dry mouth, dry eyes. I want to be clear when I say that you absolutely should talk to your doctor before starting or stopping any medication. Point is, if you're years out from a heart attack and you're in otherwise good health, you might want to ask your doctor about discontinuing beta blockers. You'll want to, of course, keep up a healthy lifestyle, diet, exercise, and sleep. I'm Dr. Sanjay Gupta, helping you live a better life.
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Aerosmith with Come Together from their Greatest Hits album, also from the Sgt. Pepper's Lonely Hearts Club Band movie soundtrack, the Bee Gees / Peter Frampton debacle that everyone involved would probably rather never talk about again. Man, that movie's terrible. Here's Bad Company, Shooting Star.

Bad Company was Shooting Star on Steve Gorman Rocks. Bad Company, one of the first big super groups of the 70s to show up. You've got two members of Free, a guy from Mott the Hoople, a guy from King Crimson. They get together, start their band, and who signs them but Led Zeppelin? That's right, Led Zeppelin started their own record label, Swan Song, and one of the first artists they signed, Bad Company. That's a pretty good ringing endorsement from the world's greatest rock band at the time. The Doors came out of nowhere, seemingly, in 1966 to sign a deal with Elektra Records. The debut released in 1967. And then it was less than 5 years before Jim Morrison was gone. But in that amount of time, man, did they shake up the perception of what rock music could and should be. Here's the final track Jim Morrison ever sang in a studio, Riders on the Storm.

0: It's time for Questionable Wisdom on Steve Gorman Rocks. 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
1: 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James overheard his son apologizing to his wife for cheating on her. Yeah. Now, the way he apologized is really rubbing James the wrong way because he essentially said, sorry I cheated on you, I love you, but you drove me because we rarely have sex. Now, no one in the family knows any of this is going on. The cheating's been kept under wraps. But James, he's ashamed of his son for doing this and more so placing the blame on his wife. He wants to have a chat with his son. But again, he's not supposed to know about this. He accidentally overheard it. Steve, this is pretty deep. What should he do?
2: I think he goes and has a conversation with him. He overheard it. He didn't mean to, but he did.
1: Right.
2: You know, I don't think it's ever too late to take your child and say, hey, I've got to tell you, you're barking up the wrong tree here. The point that really gets me, well, you said he's also really upset that his son is placing blame on the wife. That's the thing you can address more than anything. It's like, hey, buddy, we all make mistakes, but you have to own your mistakes. You can't project the blame onto someone else. Whatever's going on in your marriage, that's between you and your wife. But you made a decision to step out, and now you're making a second decision that makes it worse by blaming your wife. This is totally wrong. I don't think that anybody's too old for their dad to say, hey, I'm aware of information, and I have to share it with you, and I think you really are looking at this wrong.
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14: A Better Life with Dr. Sanjay Gupta.
15: A colleague of mine went to a meeting of the primetime seniors the other week. There are programs like this all over the country for people in their 60s, 70s, 80s, and beyond to stay active. It's not just something to keep older folks busy. It helps to keep their bodies in shape and their brains sharp. Showing up with a good attitude is a must, and research shows that having the right mindset actually does lead to better physical aging. So if you need some suggestions to boost your positivity, experts we talked to recommended focusing on goals, which can boost your confidence. Practice gratitude, they said. One of the seniors my colleague met told her that just waking up in the morning is, quote, better than the alternative. That's true. Focus on the things you can control. Diet and exercise. And very importantly, surround yourself with positive people, because that can be contagious. I'm Dr. Sanjay Gupta, helping you live a better life.
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0: Now, back to Steve Gorman Rocks.

Pat Benatar, hit me with your best shot on Steve Gorman Rocks. Here's a couple of good shots for the day. Things you don't need to know, but you might find interesting. First and foremost, blue whales, the biggest animals that have ever lived on this planet. A blue whale calf, like a brand new blue whale, gains about 200 pounds a day, every day for the first year of its life. Do the math. You're going to come up with a number with a ton of zeros on the end of it. Here's my favorite fact of the day. I say this at least once a year because it cracks me up. The CEO of the identity protection firm LifeLock gave his social security number out in ads. He wanted to prove how effective his company was. His identity was stolen 13 times. Yeah, that's cool. LifeLock, but social security lock? Not exactly.

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AC/DC, Thunderstruck from the Razor's Edge from 1991. It's pretty crazy to think that in 1991, people were thinking that AC/DC was, quote, over. You know, Back in Black was at that point 11 years old. The album they put out in the late 80s was good. It was okay. And they were still doing good touring business. But it seemed like they didn't have another great album in them. I remember people actually saying that. And it's so crazy to think the band were still young. They were all still in their 30s. But you know what? In 1991, nobody had been around for 30 years. Nobody had been around for 40 years, much less, of course. So it kind of makes sense, but I just have to laugh. AC/DC put out Thunderstruck, and suddenly everybody around the world went, oh yeah, that's right. That's still AC/DC. They're still the baddest band in the land.

0: What do your friends think when you talk over Steve Gorman Rocks? Hold on. We'll let Elton John tell you.
1: Shut up. Don't make any noise.
0: Yeah, don't talk. Just listen. This is Steve Gorman Rocks.

0: Pinball Wizard the Who on Steve Gorman Rock. Steve, being the incredible drummer that you are, can you officially answer this question? Was Keith Moon, drummer for The Who, was he the wildest drummer ever to exist in rock history?
1: He's the wildest drummer to ever be that successful. I mean, right. I'm sure if you go to Toledo, Ohio right now, there's some bar band where the drummer's completely crazy. But, you know, we'll never know his name. But true. Of all of the biggest bands ever, I'd say it's a safe bet Keith was the craziest, both in how he played the kit and right. both in how he lived his life. Yeah, I mean, I can't imagine anybody being any crazier while still delivering brilliant, iconic, perfect drum parts.
0: Right, yeah. I think you got to step up your game a little bit, you know, when you're going out with Darius Howell. You know, you could kind of mess stuff up. You know, I think it would be fun.
1: It would be, but it's not going to happen, and I'll tell you why. Because I'm too old to care.
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Metallica with the song that changed everything. They went from a big band to the biggest band. They haven't looked back. That was Enter Sandman. Right now, Def Leppard, early days, still on the way to the top of the mountain. Here's Too Late for Love.

Def Leppard with Too Late for Love on Steve Gorman Rocks. That's from Pyromania. Never released as a single, even though it's one of Def Leppard's most well-known, more ballady songs. Joe Elliott, in an interview, was asked why wasn't that song a single, and he said, well, pretty basic stuff here. We'd already had three singles, three huge videos, and when the label suggested putting it out, we thought, well, wait a minute, we've done everything. We've toured the world for a year. The record's huge. It just felt like you're putting it out just because you think it'll work, not because it's an obvious single. And he said, look, it's a great album track, but it doesn't have that hook. It's a brilliant piece of arrangement, good bit of writing, great lyric, but it doesn't have that thing, Billie Jean or Thriller. That was our competition, and this song didn't have one of those hooks that's immediate ear candy. I give Joe Elliott an incredible amount of credit for self-awareness and not being too precious with a song that meant a lot to him. At the end of the day, if you're going to radio, it's all about those hooks, baby.

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1: It is July 7th. It's time for a quick history lesson on Steve Gorman Rocks. And I'm just going to cut right to the chase. Ringo Starr. That's it. That's all you need to know. July 7th, 1940, Richard Starkey was born in Liverpool, England. Ringo Starr is my favorite drummer of all time. He's my first drummer. He's my last drummer. Everything began and will end with the genius that Ringo Starr brought to the Beatles. When I was a kid, the first time I ever heard the song Ticket to Ride, I started to air drum along to it. I'd never seen anybody air drum. I thought I had invented it, but I couldn't keep my hands and my arms still. That beat, boom, blap, boom, boom, blap, blom, boom, blap, boom, boom, blap, blom, it entered into the marrow of my bones immediately. Ringo's drumming is stamped all over my drumming DNA. There's no me without Ringo. And I know a ton of drummers who would say the same thing. One of the silliest tropes in rock music conversation over the years is that Ringo's the luckiest guy ever, the least talented Beatle. People that say those things know nothing about rock and roll drumming. Ringo Starr is the drummer in the greatest rock and roll band that has ever been or will ever be. That's all you need to know. Scoreboard says Ringo Starr, the GOAT, the King of Kings. And I'm happy to say, and I'm proud to say, and I'm still blown away when I say, he's a buddy of mine. The greatest moments of my life, sitting with him, listening to him tell stories. There's no such thing as too much Ringo Starr. Happy birthday, brother.
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18: A better life with Dr. Sanjay Gupta.
19: They say consistency is key, but sometimes you just got to switch it up. A new study out of Harvard School of Public Health found that varying your exercise routine could add years to your life. What exercise someone did didn't matter much. What did matter was that all the exercises together worked all the muscle groups in their body. Now, an added benefit to changing things up is it can help you push through the plateau effect. That's when your body gets so efficient at doing something that you actually stop getting better at it. And we know from previous research that specializing in any one sport at a young age can make someone actually more prone to injury. And as experts we talk to point out, even elite athletes switch up things with their workouts, making sure to target strength, cardio, flexibility, balance, and doing that every single week. I'm Dr. Sanjay Gupta, helping you live a better life.
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Rooster from the band Alice in Chains on Steve Gorman Rocks. Jerry Cantrell, the guitarist and principal songwriter for Alice in Chains, wrote the song Rooster about his father's experiences in Vietnam. Not that he knew what he was writing about. Like so many of our veterans, Jerry's dad came home and simply did not want to talk about the war. All Jerry knew was that his dad really felt terrible leaving behind a wife and small son to go to Southeast Asia to fight in the Vietnam War, and that his nickname when he got there was Rooster. That's all he had. My dad missed me and my mom. My dad's nickname was Rooster. Of course, he also knew that his dad had some incredibly dark and horribly traumatic experiences. That song, Rooster, is one man's efforts to connect with his father, to empathize with his father's life, a part of his father's life nobody could possibly truly understand or imagine without having experienced it themselves. The power of music as a way to connect with what seems to be unconnectable. Beautifully done, Jerry.

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The Police with Roxanne on Steve Gorman Rocks. I had never heard of the term red light or red light district until this song came out, and I asked someone about it. What is that whole thing about turn on the red light? And then I was educated as to what that meant, and I thought, oh, okay, fair enough. There's a lot of songs that I've heard my whole life that is certainly as a younger guy, it never dawned on me that I was hearing songs written about prostitutes or ladies of the night, honky-tonk women. Probably the most famous song in rock and roll history written about a prostitute. Mick Jagger has the line, gin-soaked barroom queen in Memphis. A honky-tonk woman is a word for prostitute out west. Like so many great Stones lyrics, it's very suggestive. They're just subtle enough to make sure radio would still play it. I mean, he says, Mick Jagger writes the song, she blew my nose and then she blew my mind. And you could say that she handed him a handkerchief. And then she gave him some interesting facts about the London Bridge. But we all know that Mick Jagger was not singing about those two things. Elton John's Sweet Painted Lady. The Beatles' Maggie May from Let It Be. And then, of course, Iron Maiden with Charlotte the Harlot. Not too much left to the imagination there. Suffice to say, the world's oldest profession, one of rock music's greatest inspirations.

0: Steve Gorman is taking a brief intermission from classic rock music to answer a very important phone call.
1: I'm just curious, what I got to do to get on air and let my wife and kids hear me? Or just let me hear myself? Hell, let me know.
0: Well, you've done it. Call 844-446-7626. And Steve Gorman Rocks will put you on the air.

0: Dr. Feelgood, Motley Crue on Steve Gorman Rock. Steve, can I tell you something that I just learned right now?
1: Please.
0: That song's not about an actual real doctor. That it's about a drug dealer making you feel good. And I've just, I don't know where I've been. I feel like I haven't been on planet Earth. And now I'm grounded.
1: That reminds me of the time I heard my mom say, "Oh, honey, he's an attorney. He wouldn't lie."
0: Yeah, exactly. I've been naive for a very long time.
1: Yeah. Not the first time the term Dr. Feelgood was ever utilized, but certainly probably the most famous example of that. There's a Dr. Feelgood in every town in America, April.
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1: Whatever, Steve's a rock star. 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

Joan Jett, I Hate Myself for Loving You on Steve Gorman Rocks. Bob Seger and the Silver Bullet Band, one of the great, most venerable, dependable, iconic rock and roll bands this country ever churned out. Here's Seger, Kathmandu.

Bob Seger, Kathmandu on Steve Gorman Rocks. The band Queen, their last commercial success in the States anyway, really came with the 1980 album The Game. At the time, I remember a lot of Queen fans thinking, well, they're kind of past their peak because we have expectations. And in the moment when a new album comes out, if it doesn't seem as instantly great as what they've done before, we love to say a band is over. In hindsight, all these years later, silly, completely insane. One of the most iconic songs from the entire Queen catalog appeared on The Game, written by bassist John Deacon. A big fan of the dance-slash-disco music of the time, this was his take on that vibe. Another one bites the dust.

0: Queen on Steve Gorman Rocks with Another One Bites the Dust. Another one bit the dust in terms of teacher wannabe who wasn't quite up to snuff. Nothing's more important, April, than our teachers, right?
1: I mean, of course, that's true. But where are you going with this?
0: A lot of people try to teach and they realize they don't have what it takes. And one of those people was Queen's very own Brian May. Now, Brian May is a brilliant guy. He's got a PhD in astrophysics, but he did try to teach one time. He was trying to teach rectangles, pentagons, and hexangles, as he said.
1: Okay.
0: Literally having kids with pairs of scissors cutting objects out of paper. And next thing you know, they're all bleeding because they were cutting themselves and each other.
1: What?
0: You know, he didn't have control. You give a bunch of kids a bunch of scissors and you're going to have a bunch of cuts. That's how that works. But that's a solid effort. How about this?
1: Okay.
0: Gene Simmons also tried to be a teacher.
1: That's scary.
0: He was a sixth grade teacher at PS 75 in New York City.
1: Oh,
0: he said
1: no.
0: After 6 months, he realized, I want to be the center of attention, but a whole bunch of sixth graders ain't doing it. I want 10,000 people in an arena screaming. And so that's what happened.
1: I guess that's an interesting way to look at teaching. You are performing in front of an audience. So I could see why a rock star would be led to do that.
0: The best teachers, especially with younger kids, you have to put on a performance. You've got to keep their attention. Sheryl Crow was also a teacher. She always said she really loved it and thought she could have been good, but she just wanted to go write songs and be Sheryl Crow.
1: Yeah.
0: So, you know, hey, good move for her.
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21: For decades, the prevailing wisdom for someone who's had a heart attack has been to put them on beta blockers for the rest of their life. But new research suggests that might not be necessary, and that the benefits of these medications probably taper off after a year or two. On the whole, and for the average person, beta blockers are very safe and very effective. But, as with any medication, they can come with a cost. A financial one, and also potential side effects. We're talking about things like fatigue, dizziness, dry mouth, dry eyes. I want to be clear when I say that you absolutely should talk to your doctor before starting or stopping any medication. Point is, if you're years out from a heart attack and you're in otherwise good health, you might want to ask your doctor about discontinuing beta blockers. You want to, of course, keep up a healthy lifestyle, diet, exercise, and sleep. I'm Dr. Sanjay Gupta, helping you live a better life.
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The Who with Behind Blue Eyes on Steve Gorman Rocks. I always say that you can't have a great band without a great drummer. You know, if you ask me, and that's just not because I'm a drummer. It's, I think, as a fan of music. No truly great band exists without a truly great drummer. The Who, I mean, my gosh, talk about a unicorn drummer, a once-in-a-bazillion lifetime drummer in Keith Moon. But I'm listening to Behind Blue Eyes, and I'm thinking that, you know, for the most part, there's nothing about the drums in that song that gets your attention. It's just such a perfectly delivered, beautiful vocal performance from Roger Daltrey. Pete Townsend worked his way around the drumming of Keith Moon. He always said, like, I kept rhythm. Keith just played the drums, which is unlike every other band that ever existed. But that said, it's a sparkling testament to the genius of Pete Townsend, that even without the drums being the focal point of a song, he still delivered the goods time and time again.

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Cars with Just What I Needed on Steve Gorman Rocks. If you have found yourself still hanging around after 75 years old, maybe you're in your 80s, maybe you're in your 90s, a Midwestern-based study on the sex habits of seniors has revealed that making a little bit more whoopee in one's waning years can have a very positive impact on the brain. In fact, the word was this: for adults 75 to 90, more frequent sex was related to better cognitive functioning. So, you know, it's great that you play Wordle. Crossword puzzles are fantastic to keep your mind sharp. Board games, always good. But really, when it comes down to it, just drop your drawers and get after it, no matter how old you are, but especially the older you get. Yes, that's right, Virginia. There is a Santa Claus, and he suggests that you keep on having sex.

0: Yeah, Steve's not the drummer in the Black Crowes anymore. But don't worry, Steve's not mad about it.
1: He broke up with them.
0: And now he's playing you, the most legendary classic rock music of all time, on his own show.
1: Yeah, Steve Gorman. He's really not mad about that at all.
0: This is Steve Gorman Rocks.

0: Whitesnake on Steve Gorman Rocks with the song Is This Love? April, I've told you a past, a little bit anyway, about the jury trial that my former band, the Black Crowes, endured back in the mid-90s.
1: Oh, yeah.
0: When I think back on that, the weirdest thing to me was the fact that we had a jury of our peers, as one does when being sued.
1: Right.
0: There was a woman on the jury. And her sister's husband, her brother-in-law, was also on the jury. The jury, after a two-week trial, was hung 6-6. And it was purely based on people's feelings about me and my bandmates. And I know that because I hung around after and talked to the jurors, and they told me that.
1: Wow.
0: And long story short, I talked to the woman whose brother-in-law was on the jury, and she was very upset, very emotional, had been crying, clearly, because she was under the opinion, and she was correct, that we were wronged. She was adamantly pro-Team
1: For
0: Gorman.
1: Sure.
0: Her brother-in-law was adamantly anti-Team Gorman.
1: Huh.
0: And they argued in the jury room very, very passionately. She said, he just didn't like you guys. He said from the start, they're long-haired scumbags. I don't like them. He refused to even care about the evidence. He just said, no, screw them. And then they went home and came back the next day to deliberate more. And it got worse and worse and worse. And this woman told me, she looked me dead in the eye. And she said, I have lost a brother-in-law.
1: What?
0: And I'm going to tell my sister she can never bring her husband into my home again.
1: What? Stop it. Steve, seriously?
0: I'm dead serious. She said, we have holidays together and I will never, ever spend a holiday with him again.
1: So you're a homewrecker.
0: It just goes to speak that the dysfunction in the Black Crowes was not limited to the Black Crowes. It was like an odor that just came off of our band and it infected everyone it touched. So our family dysfunction is now your family dysfunction.
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0: Hey, it's Steve Gorman. 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A large truck could brake suddenly. 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The speed limit doesn't just protect you, it protects everyone

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20: There are lots of things you can measure to get an idea of how healthy you are at any given moment. Temperature, heart rate, blood pressure, just to name a few. But how about how healthy you will be and how long you're likely to live? According to a new study out of the University at Buffalo, two simple strength tests are pretty accurate at predicting longevity in older women. One is hand grip strength, and the other is how quickly people can stand up from a seated position without using their arms. By the way, I remember interviewing former President Jimmy Carter when he was quite old and being really impressed how he just popped out of the chair without using his arms. Not a lot of older people can actually do that. But I think the message here is that maintaining strength as you age is going to help you perform everyday activities, but also help you avoid injury and stay independent. I'm Dr. Sanjay Gupta, helping you live a better life.
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22: 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This is Steve Gorman Rocks.

Chili Peppers' Under the Bridge from Blood Sugar Sex Magik on Steve Gorman Rocks. From one Southern California band to another, how about some Van Halen from 1984? The great Alex Van Halen kicking this one off with one of the most iconic drum intros ever, Hot for Teacher.

0: Hold, please. 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
1: 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On this day back in 2006, founding member of Pink Floyd, Syd Barrett, passed away at the age of 60 from pancreatic cancer. Now, Barrett was the lead singer, guitarist, and songwriter for Pink Floyd in their early years from 65 to 68 and is credited with naming the band. But his volatile mental state caused him to have a mental breakdown and caused the other members of Pink Floyd to replace him with David Gilmour. Now, the band, they never forgot him, of course, referring to his breakdown all across their 1975 album, Wish You Were Here, as well as writing the song Shine On You Crazy Diamond as a tribute solely to Syd Barrett. Now, one thing is for sure, if it wasn't for Syd Barrett, there most definitely would not be Pink Floyd as we know it. That's your Classic Rock Rewind. I'm April Rose, and this is Steve Gorman Rocks.

0: Now it's time for a
1: Wait, That's True?
0: Fact, brought to you by Steve Gorman Rocks. Dolly Parton once entered a Dolly Parton look-alike contest and got last place. Yes, that's true. And this is Steve Gorman Rocks.

0: The Doors with the first song on the first side of their first album from 1967. You know, that song alone is pretty incendiary and groundbreaking for 1967. When the Doors broke through, everybody focused on a couple things. A, there's no bass player. Ray Manzarek played all the bass lines with the left hand on his organ. And B, they talked about songs like The End, a heavy theatrical, very, very dark set of lyrics. But even that song, Break On Through, with that sort of bossa nova beat to start off before it kicks in and rocks, listen to the radio in December of 66. There wasn't nothing like the Doors. They came out of the gate. They came through the door, I should say, breaking on through right from the jump.
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16: A better life with Dr. Sanjay Gupta.
17: They say consistency is key, but sometimes you just gotta switch it up. A new study out of Harvard School of Public Health found that varying your exercise routine could add years to your life. What exercise someone did didn't matter much. What did matter was that all the exercises together worked all the muscle groups in their body. Now, an added benefit to changing things up is it can help you push through the plateau effect. That's when your body gets so efficient at doing something that you actually stop getting better at it. And we know from previous research that specializing in any one sport at a young age can make someone actually more prone to injury. And as experts we talk to point out, even elite athletes switch up things with their workouts, making sure to target strength, cardio, flexibility, balance, and doing that every single week. I'm Dr. Sanjay Gupta, helping you live a better life.
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Kiss with Rock and Roll All Night, Party Every Day on Steve Gorman Rocks sounded like a way of life to me as a kid. And you know what? For a long time, it was a way of life. I mean, I dropped out of college, bought a drum kit, started a band. And for a long time, yeah, it was up all night, rolling every day. And at some point, I just went, I got to slow down. I got to hop off for a bit. And the problem, when you tap out of the nonstop, rolling, raging party lifestyle, it's really hard to get back on that horse, as they say. You got to stay in shape, for lack of a better term. And man, I went stone cold sober in the summer of 2006, took a few months completely away, slept like a baby for the first time in 15, 16, 17 years. Every night, solid, deep, healing sleep. Every morning, a lot of water. Started doing yoga. I felt incredible. And after about 3 months, I was like, all right, I'm getting back on the rock and roll train. And guess what? The train didn't want me. My body was like, no, no, no, no, no, no. Now, you can have a cocktail or two, but those days are gone. You checked out. You cannot check back in. Lesson learned. And I'm glad I learned it, because I don't think I'd still be here if I hadn't.

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Aerosmith kicking off the final hour of a Tuesday night. I'm Steve Gorman Rocks with Sweet Emotion from Toys in the Attic. We've still got Poison, Cream, Bon Jovi, The Who, and others coming up this hour. Right now, let's go to Flint, Michigan, the home of Grand Funk Railroad. We're an American band.

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1: I'm just curious, what I got to do to get on air and let my wife and kids hear me? Or just let me hear myself? Hell, let me know.
0: Well, you've done it. Call 844-446-7626. And Steve Gorman Rocks will put you on the air.

0: It's time for Questionable Wisdom on Steve Gorman Rocks. 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
1: Listening on Z100 out in Missoula, we have James who needs some advice.
2: James, let's go.
1: All right. James overheard his son apologizing to his wife for cheating on her. Yeah. Now, the way he apologized is really rubbing James the wrong way because he essentially said, "Sorry I cheated on you. I love you, but you drove me because we rarely have sex." Now, no one in the family knows any of this is going on. The cheating's been kept under wraps. But James, he's ashamed of his son for doing this and more so placing the blame on his wife. He wants to have a chat with his son, but again, he's not supposed to know about this. He accidentally overheard it. Steve, this is pretty deep. What should he do?
2: I think he goes and has a conversation with him. He overheard it. He didn't mean to, but he did.
1: Right.
2: You know, I don't think it's ever too late to take your child and say, "Hey, I've got to tell you, you're barking up the wrong tree here." The point that really gets me, well, you said he's also really upset that his son is placing blame on the wife. That's the thing you can address more than anything. It's like, "Hey, buddy, we all make mistakes, but you have to own your mistakes. You can't project the blame onto someone else. Whatever's going on in your marriage, that's between you and your wife. But you made a decision to step out, and now you're making a second decision that makes it worse by blaming your wife. This is totally wrong." I don't think that anybody's too old for their dad to say, "Hey, I'm aware of information, and I have to share it with you, and I think you really are looking at this wrong."
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1: 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Just play the game one way. You hit a ball in the gap, run. 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
9: For years, we've been talking about both the positive and negative effects of being on social media. And I would say, by and large, for older adults, social media is net positive. Not all positive, but net positive. Helps them keep in touch with friends and stay social. But for younger people, social media use, especially heavy use, tends to be net negative. In fact, according to this year's World Happiness Report, youth who use social media more than 5 hours a day reported a lower level of well-being. And researchers who study this sort of thing found that many teens wish these platforms didn't even exist, and yet they can't seem to stop using them. Experts we talked to largely suggested two things. Ideally, along with your friend group, take some time offline. Also, try to recurate your algorithm so it shows you posts that'll make you feel good. I'm Dr. Sanjay Gupta, helping you live a better life.
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10: For decades, the prevailing wisdom for someone who's had a heart attack has been to put them on beta blockers for the rest of their life. But new research suggests that might not be necessary, and that the benefits of these medications probably taper off after a year or two. On the whole, and for the average person, beta blockers are very safe and very effective. But, as with any medication, they can come with a cost. A financial one, and also potential side effects. We're talking about things like fatigue, dizziness, dry mouth, dry eyes. I want to be clear when I say that you absolutely should talk to your doctor before starting or stopping any medication. Point is, if you're years out from a heart attack and you're in otherwise good health, you might want to ask your doctor about discontinuing beta blockers. You want to, of course, keep up a healthy lifestyle, diet, exercise, and sleep. I'm Dr. Sanjay Gupta, helping you live a better life.
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12: Yeah, our host Steve Gorman, he's an actual rock star. 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

Cream, some say the first ever supergroup in rock music history, with White Room. The first single that Bon Jovi, the band, ever released is a re-recorded version of the song John Bon Jovi recorded as a demo that led to his first record deal. Here's Runaway.

Bon Jovi with Runaway on Steve Gorman Rocks. The Who, Roger Daltrey and Pete Townsend, have both made comments in the last few weeks that they hope to play some more shows next year, 2027. That's right, The Who are still planning to get out and do one last run. I remember very clearly in 1982 when they were touring the States and they called that their farewell tour. Pete Townsend later said, no, that was just cooked up by the manager and the promoters just to sell tickets. Just completely blatant. Oh, yeah, no, that was never going to be the case. But I remember in 1982 thinking, oh, my gosh, I better get to this band. I better go see him. I guess that still works because, man, bands are constantly saying, this is it. This is the last time. I don't think The Who will ever officially be done. I think they're going to live forever, and I think they're just going to keep touring. There, I said it. Here's You Better, You Bet.

0: 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Here's your host, Steve Gorman.
1: It is July 7th. It's time for a quick history lesson on Steve Gorman Rocks. And I'm just going to cut right to the chase. Ringo Starr. That's it. That's all you need to know. July 7th, 1940, Richard Starkey was born in Liverpool, England. Ringo Starr is my favorite drummer of all time. He's my first drummer. He's my last drummer. Everything began and will end with the genius that Ringo Starr brought to the Beatles. When I was a kid, the first time I ever heard the song Ticket to Ride, I started to air drum along to it. I'd never seen anybody air drum. I thought I had invented it, but I couldn't keep my hands and my arms still. That beat, boom, blap, boom, boom, blap, blom, boom, blap, boom, boom, blap, blom, it entered into the marrow of my bones immediately. Ringo's drumming is stamped all over my drumming DNA. There's no me without Ringo. And I know a ton of drummers who would say the same thing. One of the silliest tropes in rock music conversation over the years is that Ringo's the luckiest guy ever, the least talented Beatle. People that say those things know nothing about rock and roll drumming. Ringo Starr is the drummer in the greatest rock and roll band that has ever been or will ever be. That's all you need to know. Scoreboard says Ringo Starr, the GOAT, the King of Kings. And I'm happy to say, and I'm proud to say, and I'm still blown away when I say, he's a buddy of mine. The greatest moments of my life, sitting with him, listening to him tell stories. There's no such thing as too much Ringo Starr. Happy birthday, brother.
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Start your morning with Bob and Tom. Then crank it up with Southern Colorado's classic rock chick, Gina Cavalli. Before Chris Austin's big-ass block of classic rock on the drive home. 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

0: 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Then crank it up with Southern Colorado's classic rock chick, Gina Cavalli. 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
1: Ladies and gentlemen, we're glad you joined us. You found it. It's the Bob and Tom Show with Tom Griswold, Chick McGee, Christy Lee, Josh Arnold, and a cast of misfits ready to entertain you. Now, ready or not, here we go. 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
3: Hi.
2: Hi, indeed. There's Josh Arnold.
4: I'm not calling Tom an old man, all right?
2: Okay.
4: But we were earlier looking at some... We have some old man cereal in the green room.
2: Oh. Do we ever?
4: Just the box where you look at it, and it just looks like twigs and branches.
2: And it weighs, what would you say, about 50 pounds in the box?
4: A week's worth of fiber and half a serving.
2: Gosh.
3: I brought in the corn Chex just so we'd have something that had taste.
4: Yeah. Oh, I love those.
3: Me too.
2: There's Jeff Hoskey.
5: Hey, man.
2: There's Ace Cosby.
6: Hello.
2: And I am Chick McGee, and do you guys want to do this? The 13 deadliest animals on the planet?
3: Heck yeah.
2: Number 13, lions.
5: Oh, can we guess?
3: Number 13 is lions?
2: Oh, well, okay.
4: I would have thought top five.
2: I gave you lions, and I gave you mosquitoes.
3: Deadliest to humans or deadliest to other animals?
2: Deadliest to humans.
5: Black mamba.
4: Oh, where's the black mamba?
2: Black mamba's not on here. Annually, an estimated 200 to 250 human deaths caused by lion attacks. They typically occur in areas where...
3: Africa?
4: No, the strangest. The most of them?
2: Humans in
4: Wichita. Isn't that odd?
3: That is weird.
2: Humans, it's the ecotone, Josh. Humans encroach on natural lion habitats, and virtually all lion deaths occur in Africa.
3: Mm.
4: Did you ever read or see The Ghost in the Darkness?
2: No.
4: To about the two lions that just went on a killing spree as they were building a railroad through an area in Africa. Yeah.
2: Oh, my gosh.
4: They're actually in, where are they? The Chicago Museum, one of the museums in Chicago? Like, you can actually, or is it the Smithsonian? I've seen them.
2: This is a true story?
4: Oh, yeah. And they found out that they were killing kind of just for fun. They were just serial killer lions.
3: Yikes.
2: Wow.
4: Picking off workers.
2: We don't need that.
3: No, we don't.
2: Number 12.
3: Alligators.
2: Hippopotamus.
3: Oh.
2: They're often cited as the deadliest animals in Africa. That's not the case. They might exhibit territorial behavior, unlike other animals, and that manifests as what we perceive to be fury. There are many other African animals on the list. Double the human deaths each year of lions, about 500 human deaths a year for hippopotamuses?
5: You see what they do to a watermelon. Can you imagine if they got your head mouth?
3: No,
5: of their
3: man.
2: And those blunt teeth?
4: Yes.
3: Yeah.
2: Wow. Number 11.
3: Anteaters.
2: Elephants. Tied closely with hippos, elephants account for around 550 deaths of humans worldwide each year.
4: They'll stop you.
3: They can't see you.
2: Kenya, and are all elephants blind?
3: No, but they're so tall and you're so little.
4: Yeah, they don't know what they're stepping on.
3: Yeah.
4: We're like Legos to them.
2: Hang on a second.
4: They, in fact, elephants stand up and go, don't you hate it when you step on a person in the middle of the night?
2: Time out. Yes. Just a 20.
4: Okay.
2: What? The elephants are... Never mind. They often occur in Kenya and Sri Lanka.
3: Yeah.
2: Number 10.
5: Or the circus.
3: Alligators.
4: Yes. Don't forget about the random circus death.
3: Yeah.
2: Oh.
3: Crocodile, alligator, are they same?
2: Crocodiles. Oh. I don't know. Isn't the crocodile you see after a while?
4: Yes.
3: See you later, alligator.
2: Crocodiles present problems for humans all over the world, from Central and South America to Africa to parts of Asia and Australia.
4: You guys like that oldie? See you later, alligator.
2: Oh, yeah. That's Bill
4: Haley. After a while, crocodile.
2: I think that's Bill Haley.
4: If it's not, it sounds just like him.
2: Lady. I think it was his birthday over the weekend. Bill
3: Haley. Was?
2: I think so. About 1,000 human fatalities for crocodiles.
3: Crocs are the saltwater, alligator fresh. Yeah? Yeah.
2: Number 9, this is one of the it will cause controversy.
3: Mm-hmm.
2: tapeworms.
3: Ugh.
2: And Josh can tell his tapeworm story.
3: You had tapeworms?
4: No, but at a place I worked, we had an international salesman. He was head of international sales.
3: Right.
4: And he was, his name was Juan, and he would travel to South America a lot.
3: Mm-hmm.
4: And he had a trip, and he came back, and he kept having this tickle in his throat, and he didn't know what it was.
3: No.
4: And so he went to the doctor, and the doctor shined a light into the back of his throat. And he said he saw a tapeworm looking back at him. And so then they removed it through his mouth.
2: They took it out right then.
4: Yes, and he became like a case study. Locally, like they brought in all these students and stuff to look at it because they had only read about such things. They'd never actually seen it.
2: Oh,
4: it had grown so large, it was coming out of his throat.
5: Do you know how big it in feet it ended up being?
4: I don't know the exact size.
3: That is horrifying.
4: Just awful.
2: God. I heard 80 feet long. All coiled up inside it. Let's see. Now, this one, I'm not... anyway, up to 50,000 deaths each year.
3: Whoa.
2: Number 8, Ascaris.
4: What is that?
2: Infections caused by Ascaris lembricides, a roundworm.
3: Oh.
4: Ugh.
2: Very deadly. They can account for somewhere 2,500, 10,000 deaths a year. Number 7, you don't think of these as much, but don't sleep on scorpions.
3: Ooh.
4: They're killing people?
2: Yeah. Vast majority of people living in the United States suffering a scorpion sting is not a daily concern, but they're found in 29 states. Scorpions, 7th deadliest. They account for about 3,200, 3,500 human deaths a year.
4: Well, I guess I never assumed they were that potent.
3: Me either.
5: I would have guessed 5.
3: Like a bee sting or something.
4: Yeah, like those who were, we had no idea they were allergic. Because
5: right.
4: Why would we?
5: Yeah.
2: Josh, spell tsetse flies for me. Go ahead.
4: T-S-E-T-S-E.
2: That's correct.
5: T-I-T.
4: I was part of a tiny group of people who studied them. We were in the itty-bitty tsetse committee.
2: Is that right?
4: Yes.
2: Son of a gun.
3: Tsetse flies cause problems?
2: Almost 50,000 deaths a year.
3: Yikes.
2: 80% of all infections from tsetse flies occur in the Democratic Republic of the Congo.
3: Mm.
2: If left untreated, the disease that tsetse flies transmit, 100% fatality rate.
3: Yikes.
2: What the hell? Let's see. That was... Oh, number 5, assassin bugs.
4: What are these?
2: Assassin bugs from the...
3: From Russia?
2: They're known as kissing bugs, are some of the deadliest animals on Earth, responsible for 15,000.
3: An assassin?
4: Well, what if you don't kiss one? You're probably safe.
2: Well, then, you're fine. Number 4, freshwater snails.
4: What?
3: What?
4: Maybe food poisoning?
2: Yeah, 4th deadliest animal. Africa, Asia, South America. Freshwater snails carry and transmit deadly parasites to human. They are transmitting the parasites, which lead to death.
4: I see.
2: So we count.
4: Technically, it's the parasites that
2: are. Yes, yeah. And number 3, dogs.
4: Oh, that makes sense.
2: Killing somewhere between almost 60,000 humans a year, a man's best friend.
5: What? 60,000? No.
2: Oh, here you go, Jeff. Is it Jeff?
5: Yeah.
2: Number 2, snakes.
5: Okay.
2: Number 2 on the list.
4: It'll hiss you and then bite you.
2: Oh, yeah. And number 1, mosquitoes, as we talked about. Hmm. Boy, oh, boy. Wouldn't you like to see some of these get together for, like, a fight? Like,
4: yeah, I'd watch...
2: mosquito versus an elephant. You can't kill it before you inject it.
4: A scorpion versus a small snake.
2: Yeah. A mongoose and a snake.
4: So you have to die by one of those animals. What are you picking?
3: Quick.
2: Man.
3: I'm not a tapeworm.
4: I think I'm going lion.
2: Yeah. I think I'm going elephant. I think he just picked me up.
3: Just stomp on you?
2: Slam me on the ground.
3: Yeah.
2: Just get it over with. Yeah.
4: Yeah. Having your head crushed by an elephant, I guess, would be quick.
2: Boy, I guess. I didn't realize that... I didn't realize that a hippopotamus has sort of very sharp teeth.
3: I thought they were all blunt.
2: I thought they were all flat, too.
3: Because they were plant eaters.
2: Get a load of that guy.
3: Huh.
5: I think that's AI.
2: Is that AI? Because that hippopotamus is
5: floating in space. Yeah, I think that's AI.
4: I like the idea of a hippopotamus astronaut. a hippostronaut.
2: What's the hippopotamus cartoon? Remember?
4: Well, I remember the Fantasia dancing ones.
3: Yeah, the dancing ones with the little tutus on.
2: It's a Hanna-Barbera with the hippopotamus.
4: Oh!
2: And he has a pith helmet on.
3: Oh, yes.
4: I can picture it.
3: I can, too.
2: And he also has a pith knife.
4: He's purple? What's a pith knife?
2: It will cut the pith out of it.
3: We have another alligator attack in the news coming up. Yeah, and guess where? Florida.
2: Florida.
4: Gators be biting.
3: Yeah, they be biting.
2: That's right. And you know, the Bob and Tom Sports Desk, sponsored by NHTSA. That's right, the Sports Desk, sponsored by NHTSA, because speeding catches up with you. A sharp turn could take you by surprise. You veer off the road, another car could jump out, a truck could brake suddenly, a cyclist could enter the road ahead, maybe a pedestrian walking their doggy. Or you have your foot on the gas, that might lead to tragedy. If you're speeding, you don't have time to course correct. You don't have time to stop. I would think you people all know this, but I'm trying to highlight it. It only takes an instant for a disaster to strike. The speed limit isn't just there to protect you. It's there to protect your passengers, other drivers, cyclists, pedestrians, and everyone sharing the road. So slow down, obey the law, and help keep everyone around you safe. Speeding catches up with you. 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And proud sponsors of the Sports Desk with Chick McGee. Thank you. We'll be back.
3: I have an update. All right. Peter Potamus.
4: Yeah. That's great. That's a great name.
2: And he also had a butterfly net. Mm-hmm.
3: He sure did. You are right.
2: Yeah. Like the safari hat. We'll be right back in the O'Reilly Auto Parts Studios. This is the Bob and Tom Show.
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11: 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Point is, though, you could consider buying these items organic if and when you can, and then taking extra care when you wash them. The FDA recommends rinsing all fruits and vegetables, even the ones that are organic, under running water that is slightly warmer than room temperature. 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I'm Dr. Sanjay Gupta, helping you live a better life.
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1: Welcome back to the Bob and Tom Show. We're in the O'Reilly Auto Parts Studios. Christy Lee at the news desk.
2: Hi.
1: There's Josh Arnold.
3: I'm in the mood for some biscuits with butter and jelly.
2: Yum.
1: Boom.
3: Cracker Barrel, you may be seeing me.
1: Uh-oh. There's Ace Cosby.
2: Ooh. Mm.
1: There's Jeff Oskey.
4: Hey, man.
1: What are you in the mood for, Jeff?
4: I'll take biscuits, but I want some gravy on mine.
2: Mm-hmm. I got gravy. Cracker Barrel does the gravy.
3: What is sawmill? Yeah.
1: Sawmill gravy?
2: Does that mean it has... Never mind.
1: Wood
2: chips?
1: That's right.
4: They're country fried steak with the gravy on top at the Cracker Barrel?
3: Yeah, man.
4: Oh, that's heaven.
1: And didn't they have wood pulp and toilet paper until like a shockingly recent year?
2: 1936 or something. Crazy.
1: In the 30s, they came up with, well, we got to get the splinters out of this toilet paper.
3: Like, you could go see The Wizard of Oz and then go home and wipe with pulpy paper.
1: Yeah. And you know there's no stopping a splinter.
3: Yeah. Oh, especially, Ben, back there, you can't see it to properly tweeze it out.
1: The most intimate of all places.
4: Is that where get a stick out of your ass came from? Is a splinter in your butt from the toilet paper?
1: I don't know. Yes, it was. That's exactly where that came from. In case you missed it, the United States lose to Belgium last night, 4-1. As the World Cup is getting down to the Elite Eight. And I'm enjoying the World Cup.
2: So am I.
1: I'm having a great time.
3: Yeah, it's pretty cool.
1: Yeah. I don't mind soccer being on my TV a lot. Matches today at noon Eastern, Argentina and Egypt in Atlanta. And at 4 o'clock Eastern today, Colombia and Switzerland. That match will be played in Vancouver, Canada, eh?
3: Doesn't make any sense.
1: So there you go. What's your problem? What's your beef?
3: They should play in either Switzerland or Colombia. Leave Vancouver out of it.
1: And all the host cities, Canada, Mexico, and the United States are out.
2: Out.
4: Josh, do you remember when Walk Like an Egyptian, was that your key, like, music, like, were you a teen?
3: I was like eight. No, I was probably eight.
4: Were you loving it?
3: I want to say that was 86, somewhere around there, so I would have been 8 years old. And I loved it, and I still love it.
1: Oh, yeah.
2: And you love Susanna Hoffs, and you'd marry her tomorrow.
3: You're exactly right. And I have it on a playlist now, or I have it on my liked songs.
4: Really?
3: And when it comes on, and if I'm messing with my tackle in the garage, unabashedly I'll turn it up, and I don't care if the neighbors hear me singing it.
4: But do you ever do the right left with the hands?
3: I don't.
4: You don't walk like the Egyptians.
3: No, I just let them sing to me about it.
4: Man. That's Susanna Hoff, the way she, like, looks down and to the left.
3: It's so hot.
4: I don't know why, but it's the hottest thing ever.
3: You're exactly right, and we all know that move.
4: Yeah.
3: It's a very slight thing in the video.
4: Oh, yeah. It's just down to the left. And,
1: I like the gong that plays. Like,
3: yes.
1: Bong.
3: I love everything about it.
4: I forgot about the gong.
2: She still looks great, too, and she's in her, 60s?
3: Yeah.
2: Beautiful woman.
3: She's cool.
4: What about the bass players? She's still ate up?
3: I don't remember.
4: She was the big girl, wasn't she?
3: Like, I'd have to look at
4: the Amazon girl in the group.
2: The Amazon girl, Jeff Oskey.
4: Sorry,
2: jeez.
1: What are you saying? One of the Bengals?
3: She was tall.
1: Okay. Overweight?
3: Was she fat?
4: No, just ugly.
3: Just ugly. All right.
4: Well,
3: Jeff.
4: I mean, she's next to Susanna Hoff. How do you not look ugly?
2: Beauty is in the eye of the beholder. To some, maybe Susanna Hoff. 12-year-old
4: Jeff thought she was an uggo.
1: Walk like an Egyptian. 1986.
2: Good job.
1: That's here.
3: Man, that's a great song.
1: Susanna Hoff, sisters Vicki Peterson and Debbie Peterson.
3: Vicki, Pete.
1: Let's see. Michelle Steele, formerly of the Runaways.
3: Sure.
1: And that's all I can find right now. Yeah.
3: Yeah, I think Walk Like an Egyptian is fantastic.
1: So Bengals or the Go-Go's? Go ahead, take your time.
3: That's tough.
2: Belinda Carlisle's great, too.
3: Yeah.
1: I don't like Belinda Carlisle. She just had that one dance move where she walks in place with her arms.
2: Yeah, right.
4: Someone told me I dance like Belinda Carlisle one time, and it made me stop dancing.
3: Ooh.
1: I would take that as a compliment.
4: Oh, really?
1: Yeah.
4: I took it as a slight.
3: You remind me of, I think of Belinda Carlisle every time I see you, because you, my friend, you make heaven a
2: Place on Earth. Yeah.
4: Oh, really?
2: Well, thank you, that was her solo hit, wasn't it?
5: Yes.
2: Yeah.
1: She got the big head.
4: Ooh, baby, do you know what that's worth? Oh, heaven is a place on earth.
1: Which it's not.
2: Yeah, really. She moved to France, got thin. Yeah, got married. Yeah.
1: Did she?
2: She got a little thinner.
3: Bangles, I'm trying to remember their second biggest hit.
2: Oh, the Cops in the Donut. Mondays.
3: Hazy Shade of Winter?
4: Yeah.
3: Yeah. Oh, yeah, Manic Monday.
2: Manic Monday.
3: Yeah.
1: Prince wrote that, right? I think.
3: You wrote Manic Monday?
1: That's the legend.
3: Yeah. Gosh darn it, that guy.

0: And Belinda Carlisle married Lyle, and he changed his name to hers.
1: Lyle, oh.
0: Lyle Carlisle?
1: I like it.
0: No?
1: Lyle Carlisle.
0: No?
2: What's he do?
0: He owns a chain of car washes. And let me tell you something. That's all cash money. Okay? You're darn right.
2: Who knew?
0: Christy?
3: A quick-thinking Florida fisherman attacked by an alligator nearly escaped with his life.
0: Not that quick.
3: Digging his thumb into the gator's eye and then repeatedly hammering it in the face with his fishing rod.
1: Boy, that's a good way to break a rod.
0: Are you writing this down, Josh?
1: I always knew you're supposed to poke their eyes.
0: Oh, yeah?
1: Yeah.
3: James Grayson McMicken, 71, was ready to enjoy a quiet night of fishing with his bulldog on the shore of a canal.
0: just him and his bulldog.
3: Behind his North Fort Myers home on July 3rd.
0: Hey, what are you gonna eat with that guy? Well, I'm going to have that guy and a side of bulldog.
1: Should I start with the bulldog?
0: Maybe a bite of bulldog, a bite of guy.
1: I want to fill up on bulldog.
0: No, then you don't have a room for the
3: entree. James only made one cast before a gator ambushed him.
1: Oh, man.
3: Yikes. The gator sunk his teeth into his right leg and pulled him into the canal, giving him just seconds to react.
1: Horrifying. Wow.
3: Fortunately for McMicken, and unfortunately for the alligator, the angler was an experienced gator hunter.
0: Whoa!
3: Which gave him the instincts needed to thwart off the attack.
0: See, this...
1: I have a particular set of gator skills.
3: Yeah.
0: This is quite different in the alligator news. That's the gator was out on an afternoon walk, and on this well-known serial killer is in his boat. Yeah.
3: According to McMicken, quote, he rolled me down off the bank into the water.
0: Oh, yeah.
1: That's the thing that scares me the most.
0: That's what they like to do.
3: That death roll?
1: Yeah.
3: I stuck my thumb in one eye, and I just took the fishing rod and jabbed him in the other eye and jabbed him and jabbed him and jabbed him. It seemed like forever, but it wasn't that long until he turned me loose.
1: Oh, boy.
3: Yikes. Wow.
0: Turn me loose.
1: The worst part, Jeff, is... bird nested bad.
2: Oh,
1: yeah.
2: That's
1: yeah.
2: going to take hours to,
1: you had to work that to out.
0: Get
1: off.
0: Oh, that's where you get a tangle in your line? Yeah. The bird nest? Yeah.
3: Wow.
1: Man.
0: You aware of that, Christy, when your line gets tangled? You call that a bird nest?
3: I did not know that. I can understand it because it looks like one. Yeah.
2: Oh, we were talking about deadly animals, dogs being deadly, alligators. I learned this on Judge Judy rerun the other day.
3: Uh-huh.
2: If you're ever attacked by a dog and it's biting you and it won't let go, stick your finger in its butt. It will let go immediately.
3: You got to get around to its butt. That would be tough if it's biting you.
0: Wait a minute.
2: I'm telling you, they say and there was a dog trainer on there, and they're like, no, that's how you get them to release.
1: We have talked about that. Yeah,
3: right.
1: It doesn't seem like you'd have the wherewithal to do it.
0: No.
1: And like Christy said, access could be limited.
3: Yeah, I mean, if it's a big dog, it's
2: you got to get around
3: here.
2: Back there.
1: You can also do that with your with a human mugger.
3: I'm dead.
0: Yeah. If you get asked for your wallet.
1: Yeah. Just put a finger in his butt. He'll leave you alone. You know what? My bad.
0: You know what? If he doesn't leave you alone, if he likes it, I call that a win-win.
3: You got a date.
0: Damn right. That's right. There you go.
1: Man.
3: Scientists have identified a colossal prehistoric snake in India.
0: Oh, I don't want to hear how big this is.
3: It may rank chick among the largest ever to slither across Earth. Dubbed Vasuki Indictus.
1: That means a real big snake.
0: Yep.
3: The reptile lived around 47 million years ago and measured as long as 49 feet in length.
1: Jeez.
3: Given its massive size, scientists believe it was a slow-moving snake and relied on ambush tactics, much like an alligator, to hunt. Similar to a modern anaconda. Anacondas, they ambush too, don't they?
1: Yes. Yeah. If you're going to be killed by a snake, do you want to be constricted first and then swallowed, or do you just want to be swallowed?
3: Constricted first, make me pass out.
0: Yeah, I think constricted. Yeah, because I don't want to know I'm getting swallowed.
3: You've seen pictures where their heads are sticking out, where the snake
1: I'm just getting swallowed. When they constrict you, your bones explode. Like, they constrict you that hard. Like, you are...
0: What?
1: You are crushed.
3: They don't just squeeze the air out of you?
1: No.
3: Oh, Christy, God, I love Waffle House hash browns.
0: Tell me how you got to work today.
3: My beautiful Tucson Hybrid from Hyundai.
0: That's right.
3: Yes, and while the world is watching the stars at the FIFA World Cup, Hyundai has its eyes on the next generation.

0: generation of talent. Those future stars already turning heads at the age of 14 because Next doesn't wait for an invitation, and neither does Hyundai. Hyundai's always moved the future within reach. They did it when they made advanced safety standard on all their vehicles and engineered EVs with the ultra-fast charging capability. Because the future isn't some far-off concept, it's already here. Next starts now. Hyundai, an official partner of FIFA. One of my favorite parts of watching the FIFA is the Hyundai ads where the car comes rolling across the board and it looks like it's driving on the field. It's amazing.
1: It's very realistic.
0: Yes. Yeah. Thank you, Hyundai.
1: We're in the O'Reilly Auto Parts studios. We'll be right back. This is the Bob and Tom Show.
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3: A better life with Dr. Sanjay Gupta.
4: They say consistency is key, but sometimes you just gotta switch it up. A new study out of Harvard School of Public Health found that varying your exercise routine could add years to your life. What exercise someone did didn't matter much. What did matter was that all the exercises together worked all the muscle groups in their body. Now, an added benefit to changing things up is it can help you push through the plateau effect. That's when your body gets so efficient at doing something that you actually stop getting better at it. And we know from previous research that specializing in any one sport at a young age can make someone actually more prone to injury. And as experts we talk to point out, even elite athletes switch up things with their workouts, making sure to target strength, cardio, flexibility, balance, and doing that every single week. I'm Dr. Sanjay Gupta, helping you live a better life.
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1: 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All orders must be in by this Sunday, July 12th. Right here behind me, you can the Camp Radio Woods sweatshirt, hoodie, T-shirt, and tie-dye shirt. 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
3: Oh, those sound comfy.
2: Yeah, I need to see those.
1: And Pat Godwin, the black T-shirt. 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
2: Yeah, baby.
1: And, of course, baseball caps and camper caps. 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
2: A must for summer.
1: The pop-up store ends Sunday, July 12th. What do you have over there, Christy?
2: Well, we have a little bit of entertainment news. In case you missed it and you were living under a rock, Travis, Kelce, and Taylor Swift were married on Friday night at Madison Square Garden.
1: And their first fight Saturday morning?
2: Probably. Her younger brother, Austin Swift, served as her man of honor. She had no bridesmaids. And Mr. Kelce's big brother and podcast co-host, Jason, was his best man.
3: Oh, nice.
2: Actor Adam Sandler officiated the ceremony. Stevie Nicks performed. We saw that Paul McCartney sang a song.
3: I thought it was odd that John Mayer performed.
2: Yeah.
1: Because he was... Nah, never mind.
2: See his name on here as
1: they're adults. We're all adults here.
2: Many details remain hidden, including photos of the couple, of course, in their attire, although what was leaked out is that she wore Cartier jewelry. Both wore outfits by Christian Dior Haute Couture.
3: I heard the invites, and this isn't a joke, I heard the invites said top hats for men, gloves for women.
1: No kidding.
3: Yeah.
2: I didn't see any women wearing gloves, though.
3: That's one of the reports.
1: I want to know, logistically, how you handle taking everyone's cell phone and then get it back to the right person.
3: That's got to be tough.
1: Yeah. I guess it's like a coat check, but still.
2: Right. Yeah, they must put it in a bag with your name. And
3: sure,
2: yeah.
3: But you'd foy. Right. The line up for that.
1: Holy hell.
2: Yeah, you wait for a valet parking. Imagine that.
3: Man.
2: Among the celebrities in attendance were, of course, Kansas City Chiefs head coach Andy Reid, along with teammates of Kelce's. Tom Brady.
3: Who do you think got hammered and the next day had to make a couple apology phone calls?
1: I think Tom Brady, maybe.
2: Actually, he was seen leaving early.
1: Oh, really?
2: Yeah.
1: I think
2: the headline I read, celebrities flee the reception. Yes.
3: Oh, I would have danced.
2: They want you to just...
3: I would have had multiple pieces of cake.
2: Yeah.
1: Isn't the rumor that Tom Brady's dating Kim Kardashian? Isn't that?
2: No, Kim Kardashian's dating Lewis Hamilton. That's the rumor.
1: Oh, yeah.
3: Who's Lewis Hamilton?
1: F1.
2: F1 guy.
3: Oh.
2: Yeah, she showed up at one of his races, but I still am.
3: They had a big F1 thing in the area right the next day, didn't they? So I think Hugh Grant was at the wedding.
2: Well,
3: and
2: it was in Silverstone in Britain, so Hugh Grant had to fly across.
3: Oh, jeez, not near at all.
1: Yeah. Wow. Wow. Oh,
2: but you're right. Hugh Grant was there. Andy was at Silverstone. Mm. I'd love to go to Silverstone if you're listening.
1: He got the...
2: I could be a celebrity at Silverstone.
1: Fire up the PJ, as you say.
3: Yeah.
2: Our friend Pat McAfee was a guest.
1: Yes,
2: maybe
1: sir.
2: He'll give us a report someday.
3: I think our friend Nikki Glaser was there, too.
2: Oh, nice. Oh. Also, Zoe Kravitz, Ethan Hawke, Chris Rock, Steven Spielberg. Peyton Manning,
1: Ethan Hawke.
2: We weren't. That's who wasn't.
3: Oh, that's okay.
1: I was invited,
3: but I couldn't make it.
1: Is Ethan Hawke still on the A-list or whatever?
3: Sure, even more so now than before.
1: No kidding.
3: He's made a big resurgence.
1: For what?
3: Well,
1: I mean, I don't want to criticize.
3: He also may have brought his daughter, who was Stranger Things.
1: There you go.
3: The Black Phone movies, that show he had... recently on one of the streamers.
1: Oh, there's a movie.
3: Nominated for
1: Rogers
3: a few things.
1: Rogers and Hammers.
3: Yeah.
2: Oh, I missed
3: that. He's hot. He's hot, baby.
1: Rogers and Hart.
3: The Hawk ain't going nowhere.
2: King Charles.
1: King Chuck.
2: King Chuck's son, the estranged one. Ah, yes, that's right.
1: Harry.
2: Apparently, Harry is supposed to touch down in the UK today.
1: Hey, Harry.
3: Is he going to visit old dad?
2: For the past 10 days, British tabloids and news broadcasts have been filled with speculation about whether his wife Meghan will accompany him.
1: This is hard to believe, but aren't British tabloids more aggressive than our tabloids?
2: Yeah,
1: that's what I've always thought and heard.
3: And they would show nudity.
1: Oh, yeah.
3: Like topless.
1: There's like a
2: They don't do that so much anymore.
3: Oh, okay.
2: Daily Mail doesn't.
1: It was like a Page Six girl or something like that. And you go to, and there's boobs.
3: Oh, look, there's Fergie's too. Oh.
2: More importantly, will they bring their two children, Prince Archie and Princess Lilibet, so they can finally meet Grandpa King Charles?
3: They haven't met?
1: Archibald.
2: Now, they're young.
1: Archie's 19.
3: But they're walking?
1: 19.
2: Yeah, they're walking.
1: Archie's 19.
3: Oh, I see.
1: Lilibet's 15. Huh?
2: No.
1: I'm pretty
3: little
1: sure.
3: Bit.
2: George Clooney, your doppelganger.
1: Clunes. What's up, Clunes?
2: He's returning to the Venice Film Festival this year to receive a Lifetime Achievement Award. He'll be honored with the Golden Lion at the 83rd edition of the festival, which runs from September 2nd to September 12th. God, I'm just going to miss that by that much. Oh, and the Rolling Stones have gotten together with NASCAR. Did you see this?
1: I know they gather moss, or they don't gather.
2: NASCAR driver Connor Zillish, the 19-year-old, and fellow drivers Carson Hossiger and Jesse Love teamed up for a music video as part of a collaboration between NASCAR and the Stones.
1: Collaboration.
2: Yeah.
1: Okay.
2: Ahead of the band's 25th studio
3: album. Collaboration is when they hit each other on the head.
4: With a mallet.
2: That would be funny. That would be Monty Python-esque.
1: More popular in the caveman days. The clobber.
2: Foreign Tongues comes out on Friday. The partnership includes a merchandise collection featuring the band's Tongue and Lips logo, along with two NASCAR-themed vinyl editions of Foreign Tongues. Who would have thought the Rolling Stones and NASCAR would get together, but apparently so.
3: 25th studio album. I wonder how many bands can say that.
1: Boy, that is a lot, right?
3: Yeah.
2: That's a lot.
3: It doesn't sound like a lot when you think Rolling Stones.
1: Right.
3: For some reason in my head, I'm thinking, only 25? But then you go, oh, geez, 25?
2: Since 1964.
1: That'll do it for us. Join us, tomorrow. We're in the O'Reilly Auto Parts Studios. 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
14: For more than a decade, the Environmental Working Group has put out a list of the so-called Dirty Dozen. 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The FDA recommends rinsing all fruits and vegetables, even the ones that are organic, under running water that is slightly warmer than room temperature. 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
16: Mostly sunny, but once again increasing cloud cover during the afternoon hours with some showers and storms throughout the afternoon. Maybe a stronger one with gusty winds also due to the dry conditions and warm temperatures, highs around 90. With a KKTV 11 alert weather, I'm meteorologist Kevin Bloomberg.
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1: We're in the O'Reilly Auto Parts studios, and it's the Bob and Tom Show. Christy Lee at the news desk.
2: Howdy.
1: There's Josh Arnold.
3: Hi there.
1: There's Ace Cosby.
4: Hello.
1: I'm Chick McGee, and yes, he's okay. Tom, back on American soil. Good job, buddy.
5: Living in the USA.
1: That's right. Give me a cheeseburger. Yeah.
5: Happy to be here.
1: Yes, sir.
3: Well, that's what happens to traitors who leave the country for the 250.
5: Yeah, hang on one second. Obviously, someone sat here again.
1: Oh, yeah, you got to, yeah.
5: I thought we'd decided that's not how we're going to do this.
1: No.
5: Well, they've adjusted everything and ruined my life.
1: Okay, ruined his life.
5: Okay, there we go. I think, doesn't sound right either. Perfect. That's how my days have been going of late. But I'm back.
1: A lot of canceled flights, a lot of confusion,
5: yeah.
1: What was the biggest problem?
5: I don't know.
1: They
5: never really said. We just sat there for 7 hours in a trailer in the Bahamas waiting to leave. And finally they said at 7 o'clock that evening, well, plane's not going to go.
2: Ooh.
5: So
1: you had to sit in a trailer?
5: Yeah.
1: Ugh.
5: Yeah, but it was just unbelievable.
1: I remember one of the first times I flew, I had a connection through Chicago, so I'm flying to Chicago. And they said, well, we're going to get to the gate pretty late. So, and I'm thinking, well, my connection, they know I'm on this plane. I'm sure they'll hold the plane for me until I get. No. It was long gone.
5: Mm.
1: And that's where I rented a car and drove.
5: Well, we actually found some folks that rented a plane.
1: Yeah, I saw that. And new best friends, right?
5: Yeah, we hitched a ride with them and got back to America. After
1: you call that a PJ, Tom.
5: What's that now?
1: Private jet.
5: It was a turboprop.
1: Yeah.
5: But I was very glad to be in it.
1: PJ.
5: It was very cool.
2: Mm-hmm.
5: 36 hours.
1: 36 hours in the process.
5: To get back from the Bahamas.
1: Where did you sleep last night? Do you mind saying?
5: That's another thing.
1: Yeah.
5: They give you a fee for a hotel, which was one-tenth of the price of the place we stayed. So,
1: the bookkeeper at the airport has no idea.
5: Yeah, rather expensive journey.
1: Yeah.
5: But I'm back, happy to be here. I don't know what was wrong with the plane.
2: Was there a plane there? You could see it?
5: Oh, the plane was there, yeah.
2: Oh,
1: that's mad.
5: They put the luggage on it, then they took the luggage off. And there was no communication. One guy finally lost it and was screaming at the Bahamian woman who was apparently playing a video game on her phone for 7 hours.
1: Games are riveting.
3: They can be addicting. Yeah.
5: They never did say what was wrong.
2: Never said. Wow.
5: Man. And you couldn't go outside, by the
2: what?
5: Way. Yeah, people.
1: Well, if you go outside, you have to come through TSA again, right? Or customs or whatever you have to do down there.
5: Yeah. So who knows? Just glad to be out. Lesson learned.
1: Do you feel like... You sounded like a guy in prison. I'm glad to be out. I did my time. And
2: lesson is you'll never go out of the country again.
5: But the plane that we were on the next day, it was supposed to leave at 10:30. I found out it left at 3.
2: Mm.
5: So the people that went over there that were sitting there, because you have to get there 2 hours early. It's international. So those people were sitting there from 8:30 in the morning until 3 o'clock. Again, that would have been 2 days in a row.
2: Yeah. Mm.
5: It would have been fun if you were on the beach, but no, you're in a heated trailer. So.
2: Right.
3: Yeah.
5: Mm. Anyway, who knows?
1: Who knows?
5: Yeah.
3: Was everything else cool besides that?
5: Oh, it was a fun trip. Yeah.
3: Yeah, good.
1: We saw you with a couple someone who was helping you around the island. Looked like a personal driver.
5: No, it was a guy driving a boat.
1: The guy driving the boat? Do you have him all weekend?
5: No.
1: I noticed he... You made a point of it. He called you Mr. TG, is that right?
5: That's right. That's my name. That's my name when I'm down there.
1: Mr. TG. Mr. TG. Yeah.
5: Mr. TG, Mr. Devin,
1: that's
5: thank
1: nice.
5: You very much.
2: Mm-hmm.
5: Had a good time, though. How about you guys? You have a good
1: time? We had a decent time. We were not having fun. We decided we're not having fun when you're gone.
2: You mean for our 4th of July weekend?
5: Yeah.
3: Our respective weekends were good, I think.
1: Yeah.
2: I stayed close to home.
1: Loaded my puppy dog up with downers, and she was fine. She has a little scarf a little tube, cloth that wears it snug over her head and holds her ears.
3: Oh, nice.
1: So she can't hear as well. Yeah. And, yeah, she did all right.
3: Oh, good.
1: Yeah.
5: Well, I got this. One of the big things over the weekend, of course, was the Taylor Swift
1: wedding.
2: Oh, yeah, she got married.
5: Big deal.
1: Heck yeah.
2: Might have heard about that.
5: This comes to us from Brian. He writes, I'm curious your Ace Cosby's opinion on the Taylor Swift and Travis relationship after you repeatedly insisted that they, quote, are not dating.
4: We've not seen a photo.
2: Oh, we have not seen a photo.
3: We haven't seen actual evidence of a wedding certificate.
2: We forgot about that. He was adamant that they were not dating.
5: Yeah. Okay.
1: Yeah. And as much as this makes me sick, they aren't dating. They're married now. So there you go.
5: Thank you,
2: good
5: Brian.
2: Good point.
5: Yeah. I had forgotten about that.
1: That's when you stop dating and can start ignoring.
2: Well, some people don't.
1: Yeah. Really?
2: Yeah.
1: Huh. Uh-huh. I'll be damned.
5: Well, now, we have a lot to get to today, including various things in the news. I'm trying to get kind of organized here, having, as I mentioned, been on a variety of aircraft for the last several days.
1: So what's the snack situation at the Bahamian airport? Did you have some trouble with that? Or
5: yeah, this was the Eleuther airport. There is a small closet with candy bars.
1: Small closet?
5: Yeah, it was closed.
1: It was closed.
5: After a while, yeah. So,
1: yeah. Was it a Bahamian holiday that we're not aware of? Or
2: they celebrate the 4th too? We don't know.
5: I believe.
1: Governor's Day?
5: I think Bahama, I believe their Independence Day is this week. So maybe they'll have more fireworks.
1: Maybe so.
5: Rather low-key fireworks display, but fun.
2: Oh, they did have some.
5: Yeah, there were some fireworks. About 5 minutes worth, which is fine with me. I think the 1 hour fireworks thing, after a while, it's too much.
3: 1 hour is too much.
2: Where the hell are you going?
1: Holy hell.
5: That's what I read it was in, was it D.C.?
2: We have an over-the-top president. He's going to have an over-the-top display.
5: Well, there's such a thing as too much of a good thing, don't you? I mean, I don't.
2: Did you see the ones in Chicago off Navy Pier?
5: No.
1: Well, they did.
2: Nobody else did either.
1: Nobody else did either, yeah.
2: It was completely fogged in.
1: Fogged in. Aww.
2: I had friends who went, when it drove up there just to see the fireworks at a great hotel room right over the pier. Nothing.
5: Oh, that's a shame.
2: It kind of lit the fog up into different colors.
5: Oh, they still shot them off?
2: Oh, yeah. Yeah.
5: But that beats the year in Harbor Springs, where they went off at noon on the barge. By mistake.
1: Weren't you doing
5: a little smoke? There was just mostly smoke, midday smoke.
1: Were you doing an appearance for the radio station when that happened?
5: No. We did. It was not our fault. We have our pop up shop open. I noticed.
1: That's right.
5: I look around and I see that the Bob and Tom store is up and running. Let's see, it's going to be up, I guess, just this week, then it'll be over.
1: Yep.
5: So we've got the special Camp Radio Wood T-shirts out there, a Pat Godwin shirt.
1: Yes.
5: Patty G not here again today. And I will remind you that his comedy special is posted on the Dry Bar website and the Dry Bar app. Getting great reviews if you get a chance. Check that out.
1: Yeah.
5: Speaking of NHTSA, when you speed while driving, you've got less time to react to whatever's coming across your path. A sharp turn could take you by surprise, causing you to veer off the road. Another car could turn to be in front of you, and that could lead to a fender bender. A truck could brake suddenly, injuring you and the other driver. A bicyclist could enter the road ahead, and your impact could send them to the hospital. A pedestrian could be walking their dog, and your foot in the gas might lead to a tragedy. When I think of these things, maybe they're not going to happen to you, but they might. So it'd be nice if you could see them coming when they happen, but you can't. So when you're speeding, you don't have time to course correct. You don't have time to stop. It only takes an instant for disaster to strike. The speed limit isn't just there to protect you. 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Everybody sharing the road. So slow down, obey the law, and help keep everybody around you safe. Speeding catches up with you. 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
9: 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I'm Sean Martinez. It's traffic.
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2: Howdy.
1: Howdy do. There's Josh Arnold.
3: Hi.
1: There's Ace Cosby.
4: Hello.
1: I'm Chick McGee. Hello, Tom.
5: I did learn something.
3: Tell us.
1: In your travels?
5: Yeah, again, no big deal. I understand, you know, with all the problems in the world, my plane not taking off, not a big thing. But it did take me 36 hours to get home from a place that's a one-hour flight from Miami.
1: You know, Josh and I were talking about this. Why didn't you just rent a car and drive?
3: Yeah, yeah, it didn't make any
5: well,
3: sense.
5: Well, we essentially rented a plane.
1: Oh,
3: well, the okay. Car would have been cheaper.
1: Car would have been way cheaper.
5: Well, actually, what if it's been... If the plane had gone, we would have missed our connection. So we decided then we were going to drive from Charlotte. So it would have been a...
1: Yeah, I looked it up actually when you were texting.
3: Just that's lengthy.
1: A fat nine from Charlotte.
5: Yeah, well, yeah. Kelly had to do that last year. I think, but here's the lesson I learned.
1: Okay.
5: I

0: But among other things, I had my little medication that I take.
1: Oh, okay.
0: I had my little slots of the pills.
1: Oh, right. The pill caddy, yeah.
0: But it was just before I left for the plane to leave, I used up my toothpaste, no problem, tossed it.
1: Boom.
0: Had a disposable razor, had a nice shave.
1: Out of here.
2: Oh, you mean while you were in the Bahamas, you threw all that away, yes.
0: And everything timed out. Had my last clean shirt. And I'd also, when I repacked it, I don't know if you do this, but after you wear something when you're packing, you roll it.
2: Sure.
0: Just so it takes up less space. Cram that suitcase.
1: What? That's a good idea. I have to do that.
0: It's a good idea if you don't find yourself
1: delayed
0: 12 hours later.
2: Needing a shirt.
0: And a lot less money in your pocket needing a shirt because you've... Oh, did I mention that there was a wet bathing suit in there? So
1: it's going to be gooey.
0: Man. Yeah, so I've learned a couple things. One... Take a nice plastic bag to put your wet bathing suit in.
2: I always do that.
0: I should have thought of that. Mm-hmm. But also, just in case, you might want to have an extra outfit.
2: And a couple extra days of pills.
1: Okay, first of all, you being a guy, you need to use other terms other than outfit.
2: You don't like outfits?
0: Oh, sorry.
1: Men don't wear outfits.
3: We say get up.
1: Yeah. That's right. Check out my get up from head to toe. I think IC says that.
2: Okay.
0: By the way, has anybody ever experienced this? You're with your girlfriend or wife, whatever, and she...
1: Certainly, whatever.
0: You get, hey, do you like this shirt? That's a great shirt. You buy the shirt, then you put it on.
1: Where'd you get
0: that later? Why are you wearing that?
1: Oh boy!
0: But you like this shirt? No, I don't.
2: Oh.
0: I need to have like a body cam or something for evidence.
3: Yeah.
0: Well, here we are. Here we are, J. Crew, and I'm trying the shirt on, and you're somewhat distracted, probably, and then you say, "That's a nice shirt," and I bought it. I'm wearing it, you see. That's the thing about... Okay.
1: I am a...
2: Just let her buy your shirt.
0: I did.
2: Oh, okay.
1: I'm a horrendous overpacker.
2: Are you really?
1: You think you were with Diana Ross. It's just... I don't know how to stop.
2: Not me.
1: It's what I've always done. I only take a carry-on, but man, that thing is packed.
3: Wow.
1: To the gills.
3: I do. I learned a long time ago to take one extra pair... One extra outfit.
1: Right.
2: Yeah.
1: Get up.
0: Well, I did find this out because they did have a nice iron.
3: Oh,
0: and an ironing board. And I'd set up the iron, and I was in the Bahamas, so as I plugged it in, a huge number of sparks came out.
1: Sure. Oh,
0: I'm not kidding.
1: You'll have that.
0: And then at one point, the power went out. But I'm looking at the beautiful ocean, ironing away. You know, you can't iron the stink out of a shirt.
1: No, they have freshen up.
3: If you don't have that, you can't.
1: Yeah.
3: In fact, sometimes it makes it worse.
1: Some sort of spray.
0: That's my point. You take a nice hot iron to a really stinky shirt that you wore that you crammed up next to a wet bathing suit.
2: Yeah.
1: You're saying it might bake it in? Is that what you're saying?
3: The smell molecules expand under that heat.
1: Yeah.
0: Because I had even planned it so that when I got on the plane,
1: attaboy.
0: I had a fresh shirt.
2: Okay.
0: And I'd ironed the day before. I'd ironed everything anyway when I got there. So I had nice clean clothes to wear that looked clean and pressed.
3: Yes. What's the old joke? How do you make God laugh?
1: Yeah,
3: make a plan.
1: Make plans.
0: Yeah. Anyway.
3: You did everything you were supposed to.
0: But I did, like I said, a couple of lessons learned. Always have an extra.
2: Yeah, the Ziploc bags are really handy. I keep a couple of them in my carry-on.
0: And I do have a question. Have you seen these thing where you put your clothes in this sort of plastic bag and then there's
2: sucks
0: this,
2: all the air out?
0: Yeah, with a vacuum cleaner.
1: Mm-hmm. Sure.
2: Yeah.
0: Okay, that's great for getting there.
2: Mm-hmm.
0: What do you do to get home?
3: Oh, I've always, I know they show those. They show people packing suitcases with those. That's for long term storage. I don't.
2: Yeah, that's how I
3: never
2: I look
3: bought
2: at
3: that
2: it.
3: Somebody was actually doing that for a 4-day trip.
0: Because if you did that, that's all great. When you get there, how do you get it? Well, you mail it home.
2: And how are they?
3: I guess I'm not buying that souvenir shirt. I don't know.
0: And that's another thing, by the way. Another lesson I've learned.
2: Souvenirs.
0: And this is not a sexist remark. In any way.
1: Well, that's good.
3: Prepare yourselves for sexist remarks.
1: Get the kids the kids away from fellas, the radio.
0: Fellas, here's what you want to do.
2: Uh-huh.
0: In your suitcase, pack an extra suitcase because things are going to be purchased. And then if you've already crammed your suitcase full, and we bought a suitcase.
2: You bought a suitcase?
3: Oh, okay. Yeah. That not oh. a

0: I mean, you do what you need.
1: As you would say during a conversation, I can top that. I went on vacation to Florida, I think it was last year, and I ordered a bigger suitcase off Amazon because there was a couple outlet malls.
2: Right.
1: And I
0: had it shipped to...
1: I had it shipped to where I was staying.
0: Yeah.
1: And loaded that baby up. Yeah. It was there in like, yeah, 36, as long as Tom waited for his plane.
3: Wow.
1: 36 hours.
3: Whoa.
1: It was amazing. Yeah. Absolutely yeah. happened. Yeah.
3: Yeah, but you don't understand what I'm saying?
2: Oh,
0: yeah,
2: I understand.
0: Yeah, of course. Yeah.
3: Next time
0: a nice
3: I'm in
0: a duffel bag folded up in there or
3: right.
0: something. Yeah.
3: Yeah,
2: yeah
3: so
2: ladies, we are very well versed in the expandable totes that you just like fold them up and put them in your bag. And then
3: so that way, when it's
2: there,
3: time to leave, you have
2: another bag
3: for the suitcase.
2: Mm-hmm.
0: Not bad. Yeah.
3: Okay, just a few travel tips. Maybe someone out there can send me some more. But yeah, and if you have any medication, I don't have any serious medication I have to take. I just have a couple of minor things, but I didn't have them.
0: Yeah,
2: it is important.
3: So, but they did do this. I'll tell you what. This is interesting, I hadn't heard this before. They made an announcement that because so many people have carry-ons.
1: Yeah.
3: You know where this is going. Mm-hmm. They go, we need 15 volunteers.
2: Yep. To check their bag.
3: To check their bags.
1: And when that happens, it's like a game show.
2: Right.
3: And then, yeah. It is certainly. And then they say, if you're doing this, make sure you take all your medication out of the thing.
2: Right. Mm.
3: And I bring this up because one time when I was flying, in fact, I was flying to the Bahamas, they had to unload a plane because a lady had left some critical medicine.
1: Oh, my God.
0: Oh, wow.
3: On the thing, and it was a long story. But
1: no, the game show access, they'll say, you have anybody who can change their travel plans?
2: Yeah.
1: And it's like a $500 voucher. And then 15 minutes later, okay, a $1,000 voucher.
3: Okay, they did that.
1: Yeah.
3: When I first got there Monday, they said, can we get some people to come off the plane and we'll give you $375?
1: Yeah.
3: Well, I got news for you. For $375, you can't rent a tent on the beach there.
0: Man.
1: Well, that's true. Yeah.
3: Christy Lee?
2: Yes?
3: How's your car doing?
2: My car is great. Thank you very much. And I don't know if you're watching World Cup soccer, but you see a lot of great Hyundai ads. That's right. 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
6: 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Also picking up on the MLK at I-25, as well as Mesa Ridge and South Academy at the interstate headed to Fort Carson. I'm Sean Martinez. It's traffic.
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1: Welcome back to the Bob and Tom Show in the O'Reilly Auto Parts Studios. Christy Lee at the news desk.
2: Hi.
1: Josh Arnold.
3: Hello.
1: There he is. There's Ace Cosby.
4: Hey.
1: I'm Chick McGee. And Tom, I understand you were somewhat waylaid in the Bahamas.
3: Yeah, and I got another travel tip for everybody.
2: All okay. Right.
3: And again, I'm not complaining. I understand. In the grand scheme of things, no big deal. But we spent all day Monday and all day Tuesday traveling. We could have flown to New Zealand, but we were only, 90 miles off of the coast of Miami. But another travel tip, as I had mentioned earlier, I had everything kind of timed out. So I threw away my razor, the last of the little mini toothpaste.
2: Sure. Yep.
3: I was wearing my last clean bit of clothing, and then we ended up having to go back to a hotel and blah, blah. I'd also timed it out financially with respect to cash.
2: Mm-hmm.
3: So I'd gone to the ATM here in the USA,
1: sure,
3: and gotten various
2: tip money.
3: Yeah, and yeah. So you need to have a lot of fives and
2: sure.
3: tens and twenties,
2: mm-hmm.
3: because you know you've got to tip the taxi driver that takes you. You got to pay the taxi driver, then you got to get in the little boat and pay the boat guy. Then you got to get in the other taxi.
2: Gotta pay the ferryman.
3: That guy. Exactly, you have to pay the ferryman. And then what's the next line, Ace? Don't pay the ferryman.
1: Don't even set a price.
3: Yeah. Oh, thank you very much. But I had it all perfectly timed out.
2: Mm-hmm.
3: Money is, I got, okay, here we go. I've got the boat, the taxi, the boat, the last taxi, the guy that helps you with your bags at the airport.
2: But the tip on the charter plane was a lot.
3: Well, we go through everything and we're waiting for the plane to go. And as you know, the plane doesn't go. Well, now I've got to get a taxi, the boat, another taxi.
2: Back to the hotel.
3: And I have no money. I mean, I have no cash, and neither does just about everybody else. But the Bahamian people were so nice. I said to the taxi guy, look, I don't have any money. I don't have any cash. And, of course, it's an airport, so naturally it's the Bahamas, so there's no ATM.
2: Oh, no.
3: Nope. There is not an ATM.
1: Huh.
2: What?
3: At the Eleuthera Airport, there is not an ATM. So I said to the guy, and he goes, oh, just pay me tomorrow, man. Nice guy. And then the same for the boat guy, just so nice.
2: Oh.
3: And then when I got to the
2: hotel, have an ATM?
3: No, there is one. There's like a Nova Scotia Bank or something, and I went up there and got some cash. And of course, you get the funny looking money,
2: the Bahamian money.
3: Yeah, the Bahamian money.
1: It's beautiful.
3: It spends so much easier because look, it's $100 with a picture of Queen Elizabeth. This is free.
1: Well, I was wondering, Tom, what's the rush getting back? Why were you in such a hurry? This is What the Rush with Chick McGee, brought to you by NHTSA. When you speed, you have less time to react. Follow the speed limit to keep other road users safe. Speeding does catch up with you. This announcement paid for by NHTSA.
3: So the lesson we've learned is always have some extra cash.
1: Yeah.
2: Extra medicine.
1: Have you ever had
2: and a clean shirt?
3: And always have an extra set of clean clothes.
1: Cause to wear a money belt?
2: A money belt.
4: Yes.
1: Really?
2: You have?
4: Yeah. When I lived in Korea for a couple of years,
1: yep.
4: I had a bunch of cash that was more than you're allowed to travel with.
1: Oh, okay.
4: And so I money belted it.
1: Nice.
4: Yeah.
3: I just
4: nervous.
2: Are smuggling money into the country?
4: Yes.
1: Like Billy Davis
2: and
1: Midnight Express.
4: Yeah. They would only let me, I tried to do it properly, they would only let me send a certain amount of cash here, back home.
2: Right. Uh-huh.
4: Every month, I could only send a certain amount, and I always maxed that out because my main reason for going over there was to not spend any money while there, send it all back here.
1: Right.
4: And so I had ended up having way too much, so I had to hide it.
1: Wow.
3: And this was where you keistered it?
4: I wore a money belt.
1: We were talking about money belts, Tom.
4: It was too big for my waist, so I rolled it up and keistered it.
2: Oh, jeez.
1: That's what I kept telling myself. It's too big. I can't fasten it. I'll have to stick it in my ass.
3: But I mean, do you on a regular basis carry cash around anymore?
2: I do not.
3: I never have any money.
2: Thank goodness I have a husband who does, because I'm always going, can I have $20? And here's my best. I'll pay you back. How many times do you think I've paid him back? I did find a 20 in a pocket the other day, and I immediately handed it to him. And I go, I think I probably...
4: It was probably his in the first place.
2: Probably.
3: That is nice, though, when you're When you put on a coat.
2: Yeah, you reach in there.
3: Wait a minute. Free money.
4: Amazing.
2: Yes. Yeah. It's great.
3: One of the delights of the delights no, of contemporary
2: I need to care.
3: Life.
2: Yeah, I need to get some cash. I'm traveling next week. I need to get some cash.
3: Okay. Tens and twenties.
2: But I'm driving. I'm not flying. I'm going to do the 12-hour drive. I don't care.
1: Wow.
4: Yeah, it can be nice.
2: Yeah.
4: Yeah.
3: I do like the new thing at the ATM where you can select your bills.
2: Yeah. Some do. Not all.
4: Yeah, the ones that do, that is cool.
2: That is nice.
3: Yeah. I got a new one I go to now.
2: Oh, really?
1: Oh, this is earth-shattering. You never change anything in
3: your
1: routine.
3: You know what? Because the one I used to go to is an ice cream shop now.
2: That's true.
4: Yeah,
2: yes.
4: It's good you changed then, because
2: it's hard to carry around ice cream to give us a tip.
1: Excuse me, there are sprinkles on my 100.
4: There's a dilly bar in my
3: I haven't been in there. What did they do with the vault? Is it still in there?
2: I don't know.
4: Oh, I hope that's where they keep the cones.
3: It was a freestanding. This is true. It was a freestanding bank.
1: This sounds like a caper waiting to happen.
3: Yeah. And now
5: the bank's still there. The vault is still there.
3: It's a delightful ice cream place.
4: They may have. Well, boy.
2: Sometimes they do incorporate the vault into.
3: Right. I go to a coffee shop that has the vault still there.
2: There's an attorney's office downtown that has that. It's so cool. It's like a big bar in there.
1: The
2: now.
1: Climate now for actually banks having money on hand because everything's so electronic, you know?
4: Right. Are the vaults what they used to be?
1: Yeah.
4: Yeah.
1: I mean, you don't go in and I need $3,000 cash. I mean, nobody does that.
3: Well,
1: if
3: they do, they're up to no good.
1: That's exactly right. Yes. They need change for the corner I'm working. So, yeah.
4: Now, the ATMs that allow you to pick bills, have they allowed you to do things like, I need to take out $17?
3: I don't think so.
4: Yeah, they still haven't gotten to that.
3: Yeah. And also, you can't, because the problem is, I don't like to have hundreds or fifties because no one wants them.
2: Mm-hmm.
3: And for tipping, you typically want fives, tens, twenties. But sometimes they, if you want fewer of these, then all of a sudden it gives you 10 ones again. Now, wait a minute, I don't want it's not perfect, but it's pretty cool.
1: I went to the ATM and wanted $17, and the ATM said, you woke me up for this.
3: Well, in Vegas, that would be the fee for $100.
1: Yeah, that's true. Yeah. 14. It actually is like $30 or so, I think, to use the ATM.
4: Some are like $30 fee or 10% of what you remove.
1: Yeah.
2: So
4: whichever's higher for them.
1: They wet the beak. Yeah.
3: How can that be legal?
4: Oh, man, we got to get on it.
3: Yeah, where's that guy, and how can we get rid of him? Coming up in sports,
1: we got the World Cup action in Argentina, a miracle finish as Lionel Messi brings his teammates back to beat Egypt yesterday.
2: Messi.
1: And he's in the lead to win the Golden Boot. In the World Cup, he's got eight goals.
2: Is that what they call that?
1: Eight goals so far. Yes, sir. He's in the league.
2: They don't call him MVPs anymore. What do they call him?
1: The Golden Boot.
2: Boot.
3: By the way, what did you think about that red card? That whole, I know there was a big controversy.
1: I don't know what happened.
3: It didn't look like that much of it. It looked like an accident.
4: A red card was egregious, in my opinion.
2: Yeah.
1: But it had been issued, and there's a law that if you get a red card, that cannot be appealed. No how, no way. If you get two yellows, which equal a red card, that can be appealed.
3: What if you get a jack of spades?
1: But then, and then the referee comes up and holds it. Is this your card? And then, so I don't know what happened, but president jumped in, and here we are.
4: Well, I've heard that this has happened a lot.
2: Yeah, they
4: it's
2: just
4: happened way more than.
1: Well, and FIFA is under fire because they are one of the most corrupt sports organizations in the history of the world.
2: He still has to serve the penalty. They postponed it.
3: They were two guys going after the ball.
2: Yeah, I agree.
3: If you want egregious penalties, and look at the WNBA. There's some egregious.
4: We need some of the refs from the World Cup to move over there.
1: And it might have backfired because Belgium, you know, they
3: pissed.
1: Oh, okay.
3: Yeah.
1: Are they effing with us? All right. That guy can't. Okay. Let's go get him. And boy, they did.
3: Coming up, we have sports. We have a letter or two. You can reach us, Bob. Bob and Tom at BobandTom.com. 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
17: A better life with Dr. Sanjay Gupta.
18: For decades, the prevailing wisdom for someone who's had a heart attack has been to put them on beta blockers for the rest of their life. But new research suggests that might not be necessary, and that the benefits of these medications probably taper off after a year or two. On the whole, and for the average person, beta blockers are very safe and very effective. But, as with any medication, they can come with a cost. A financial one, and also potential side effects. We're talking about things like fatigue, dizziness, dry mouth, dry eyes. I want to be clear when I say that you absolutely should talk to your doctor before starting or stopping any medication. Point is, if you're years out from a heart attack and you're in otherwise good health, you might want to ask your doctor about discontinuing beta blockers. You want to, of course, keep up a healthy lifestyle, diet, exercise, and sleep. I'm Dr. Sanjay Gupta, helping you live a better life.
19: Mostly sunny, but once again increasing cloud cover during the afternoon hours with some showers and storms throughout the afternoon. Maybe a stronger one with gusty winds also due to the dry conditions and warm temperatures, highs around 90. With a KKTV 11 alert weather, I'm meteorologist Kevin Bloomberg.
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21: 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Also picking up over off of Powers at Dublin, headed down toward Platt, and also Mesa Ridge and South Academy busier near the interstate. I'm Sean Martinez's traffic.
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1: Hey, welcome back to the Bob and Tom Show in the O'Reilly Auto Parts Studios. Christy Lee at the news desk.
2: Hello.
1: There's Josh Arnold.
3: Yo, yo.
1: Oh, there's Ace Cosby.
4: Hello.
1: I'm Chick McGee. I got a letter here. Dear Bob and Tom Show, here we go. Last week you were discussing the chicken dance and other wedding dances with Travis and Taylor being married. I think, and Josh offered up, did you do the duck dance?
3: Right.
1: And we kind of sort of know it as the, I'd never heard of the duck dance.
5: I'm not familiar with the duck dance.
2: None of us were, except for Josh.
1: This, of course, is the chicken dance, and it's been augmented slightly. If you can, see if you can hear where we changed it.
5: Okay. Okay.
1: So, yeah, they get up doing the chicken dance. Now, just sit down, okay? Anyway, Josh knew it as the duck song and wasn't sure why. There are lyrics to the chicken dance. I don't want to be a chicken. I don't want to be a duck. So I shake my butt.
2: Oh.
3: Because Tom, when I knew it as the duck dance. Not the chicken dance.
5: Oh, because of those lyrics?
3: Because of just growing up, that everybody, yeah. It was always.
1: I don't want to be a chicken. I don't want to be a duck. So I shake my butt.
5: Could you?
1: I was way too early.
5: Like a little broadcast direction here.
1: Was I way too early?
5: Finish your words.
1: I shake my butt.
3: So it's a fowl dance, really. Just waterfowl. But,
1: yes.
3: Yeah.
1: Chicken and duck.
5: We should talk to a wedding DJ because we were talking.
1: Hey, how you doing?
5: We were talking about the sad death of, was it Victor Willis from the Village People? That's certainly a wedding classic.
2: Do you think that there's just every DJ has their wedding playlist? They just share it with each other and they go, this is what you need.
1: Somebody at the eulogy have to go, and what were you talking about, Willis?
3: I hope so.
1: That would be wonderful.
5: They wrote some good songs.
3: We may never know.
5: YMCA.
3: There's some fun stuff there.
1: Those aren't great songs. They're cheers.
3: They're fun, yeah.
1: They're just songs.
5: But they've lasted.
1: Those are audience participation.
2: But
5: and they've
2: fun.
5: Lasted. They're great.
1: Yeah, nothing like sit down, relax, turn the lights down, maybe get some Cheetos, and listen to YMCA.
3: You do have a point. People. They've lasted occasions.
2: Yeah. It's a wedding party dance song. Or at an event, at a sporting event.
3: Sure.
1: I'm going to need a minute to have some quiet introspection. I'm just going to sit and evaluate. And here's In the Navy by Village People.
3: right. Not many do that. I'm sure some.
1: No.
3: But
1: see what I mean? It's not a song.
3: Is the Navy embarrassed by that?
5: I don't know if...
1: Oh, here you go.

0: generals in the Navy going, hey,
1: oh yeah,
0: we're already considered the gayest of the four.
2: They filmed the video on a battleship. So.
3: Yeah, they.
0: No, yeah, I know, but so they may have had some
4: cooperation. I'm not sure that Admiral Halsey knew exactly what the...
0: Yeah, come on.
3: They have the best uniform.
0: Don't we take enough from Marines when we're out in bars?
4: Now we got this?
1: Yeah. Don't they have a...
4: Couldn't they do like a Semper Fi song with five gay guys flitting around?
0: Now, granted, fellas, Anchors Away wasn't the manliest of tunes. But...
1: And they do have a rear admiral, right?
3: Yeah, they do.
4: Yeah, well,
1: salute that butt.
4: But I'm just kind of wondering, the songs that wedding DJs sort of have to play?
0: Your electric slide, your cha-cha slide.
3: Yeah,
0: your,
3: all that.
4: Are they doing the Macarena still?
0: No. Even things that aren't, like Brown Eyed Girl is a staple.
3: Oh, yeah.
1: The Cupid Shuffle.
0: Yeah, that's big.
1: To the left, to the right, now walk it like it. Hey, walk it
3: like it. A lot of ABBA songs, but you know.
4: Is the Hokey Pokey still a...
0: I haven't seen that.
1: I think the Hokey Pokey's on the fringes.
4: If you've got kids at a wedding.
0: I bet it's done, sure.
3: Do your kids know the Hokey Pokey?
4: That's a great... I don't know.
0: You don't really need to know it going in. You can just learn as you go.
4: That's the beauty of it. It's like a quality TV show if you're watching for the first time. It explains the premise of the program in the song, like Gilligan's Island.
5: You put your right foot in, you put your right foot out, you put your right foot in.
1: In Tom's mind, this was recorded this morning.
5: And you turn yourself around.
0: That's what it's all about.
1: Hey!
0: Now, I wonder what they say for backside.
1: 9 more minutes. No, I don't know.
0: You put your ass in, you put your ass out.
3: Remember when they were skating parties and they'd do that? Oh, that was so fun.
4: What, they would sing the...
3: We do the Hokey Pokey on roller skates.
4: Oh, wow.
0: Yeah. Somebody, I bet, has a Rollercade playlist out there.
1: Oh, yeah.
3: Man, I miss roller skating. Yeah. Could we have a roller skating party? Wouldn't that be fun?
1: Oh, a team building exercise.
3: Yeah.
1: Yes.
4: Yeah.
1: Make new friends?
4: No. Kind of busy this year.
1: This year?
4: Yeah.
1: I see.
3: Have your kids ever gone roller skating? That's a thing that's gone away.
4: They ice skate. I don't know. I grew up ice skating, but I never...
3: Went roller skating.
0: My brother John was a DJ at a Rollercade for a couple years. I could ask him what the staples were, what had to be played.
3: Is roller skating looked down upon? Is it?
4: No, it's fun. Yeah. I remember it was...
1: I think there are certain segments of our society that think roller skating is somewhat of a lesser, trash pastime.
3: Oh, my God. It was one of my favorite things in life.
1: Yeah.
0: I bet you could even stop.
3: Oh, yeah. I could skate backwards.
0: Wow.
1: You can see F. Scott Fitzgerald ice skating.
0: It's a little more romantic.
1: You wouldn't see, what's her name, Daisy or whatever the hell her name is, roller skating.
0: Well, I'd love to.
1: Yeah.
0: I mean, her walking apparently was funny.
1: Yes. Wow.
0: Always hammered.
1: Oh.
4: Yeah. Dear Bob and Tom Show.
1: You're going to drown. Oh.
4: I must have missed this one. It says, you guys were talking about dog food.
3: Yes.
4: For some reason,
3: somebody ate Alpo.
4: Chick started going on about different types of Purina Chow.
3: Yes.
1: Oh, like monkey chow.
4: Right, okay.
0: Oh, yeah, they have horse chow.
3: Yeah. Purina's looking for a puppy and a kitty to for a camping.
1: Get a load of this. Josh went back to his brother's for a weekend with the fam.
0: Yeah.
1: Didn't your niece challenge you? It got right in your face.
0: Yeah, she dared me to. Here was my choice. All right. And when a 9-year-old girl dares you, Tom, you either man up and you do it or you slink away in embarrassment. She said I could eat one piece of dry dog food or I could eat a little bit of farmer's dog. Which would you choose?
4: I think I'd probably go for the dry dog food just because.
1: No kidding.
3: Really?
0: And that's what almost all my family said.
1: Really?
0: And I said, I'm going for the farmer's dog. It's human grade.
1: It's right here on the box.
0: Yeah, they were like, but it's wet, not dry. And I went, no, but look at it. It looks like food.
1: Right. Yeah.
4: But, I mean, dry stuff, you could kind of just get it down the
1: gullet?
4: The high-quality dog food, you're going to taste it.
0: And I did.
4: And?
0: Not for me.
4: That's why they call it dog food. It's not called the farmer's food. It's the farmer's dog.
0: I will have you know, though, with my 9-year-old niece, it killed.
3: Oh, I bet.
4: She died. Big laughs.
0: Yeah. Oh, yeah, yeah.
4: Well, this guy, his letter asks a good question, and I absolutely remember this, and I'll just see if you do. Do you remember the commercial for Chuck Wagon brand dog food?
1: Oh, yeah.
0: Yes. I loved it.
1: Absolutely.
3: Me too.
1: The puppy dog chases the wagon.
3: Little wagon around.
1: Under the sink or something.
4: Yeah.
0: It was a classic, right?
4: A little wagon, and they had little miniature horses.
3: Sure.
4: And
1: yeah.
4: Hey, how about this? High prices everywhere and here to stay.
1: Gas, groceries, insurance. It's a nightmare.
4: That's why you might want to listen to me for just a second and say to yourself, hey, should I call American Financing to refinance and pay off this credit card debt? 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
9: Southbound Powers, heavier volume at Barnes. Also, southbound Academy slowing at I-25. It's backed up now to Highway 85-87. And we've got heavier volume Highway 24 between Manitou and the interstate. I'm Sean Martinez. This is traffic.
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23: A Better Life with Dr. Sanjay Gupta.
24: Osteoporosis affects millions of people in the United States and around the world. It's a disease that basically causes someone's bones to become weak, brittle, and porous, which can increase their risk of fractures. Now, the good news here is there are things you can do other than, or in addition to, taking medications to prevent fractures before it's too late. One is to up your intake of calcium and vitamin D. You also want to eat more protein. One functional medicine dietitian told us that that helps build muscle, and if you're building muscle strength, then you are also building bone strength. You want to be mindful of your workouts. The best ways to build bone density, one therapist told us, are going to be resistance exercises like lifting weights, and also exercises that make your bones take a bit of an impact, such as jumping or even running, just loading the bones a little bit more. I'm Dr. Sanjay Gupta, helping you live a better life.

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3: 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Christy Lee at the news desk.
4: Hello.
3: There's Josh Arnold.
5: Hello.
3: There's Ace Cosby.
6: Hey.
3: I'm Chick McGee. Hello, Tom. How are you?
7: Coming up, Zeppelin news.
3: Zeppelin?
7: Zeppelin news.
3: Like the
5: of
3: band?
5: The lead type? Or
3: yeah.
7: Well, no.
5: Oh.
7: Coming up, while I'm at it, a Brian Johnson news.
5: Mm-hmm. Ah, AC/DC.
7: No, not that kind either.
5: Well, so, I'm 0 for 2.
7: Yeah, but also coming up, pubic hair in the news.
5: Ah.
7: But not that kind.
3: Not what? Not,
7: yeah.
3: People, not people kind?
7: No.
5: Animals have pubes?
7: No. Hmm. It's edible pubic hair.
5: Finally.
3: No.
2: Yeah.
5: Man.
3: No. No, no, it's no, not.
5: I mean,
3: no.
5: The demand has been there this whole time.
7: Well, you'll see.
5: Ugh.
7: You'll find out.
5: Edible pubes.
7: Well,
4: just the thought.
3: An idea whose time has come.
7: Mm-hmm. It may be a translation issue. I'm not sure.
3: Yeah,
7: but at this point, we are going to segue over to Chick McGee at the sports desk. What's going on over there?
3: Lionel Messi did it again. Argentina, great, scored once, inspired his team to an improbable 3-2 victory over Egypt, despite trailing by 2 goals with only 11 minutes to play.
5: That's pretty exciting.
3: It was an amazing game. I had wonderful.
5: Another fine Messi.
3: Another fine Messi you've got. The defending champs, Argentina, will face Switzerland. That's 9 o'clock Saturday night Eastern in Kansas City. Yes, at

0: New England Patriots Stadium, and then Friday,
1: France,
0: Spain, and Belgium at SoFi. 2, 4, 6, 8. Those are your 8 remaining teams in the World Cup. And the Golden Boot is awarded to the man the most goals scored. However, the Golden Ball is awarded to the MVP of the World Cup.
2: Ah, also they can differ.
0: Could be a goalie. Certainly, yes, it could be anything.
3: And the man with the golden arm is Frank Sinatra? Is that who the
0: golden throne?
3: Oh, there was a the movie, the man with the golden arm.
2: Well, the golden gun was James Bond.
3: Right, I think the man with the golden arm was Sinatra. I'll have to look it up. Yeah, in the movie.
4: Okay,
0: I know who stole my golden arm as a campfire. Scary story you tell kids.
2: Oh, yeah, boy.
4: Oh, my God.
0: And
4: you go
0: scratch on the driver's with a key. And
3: you can still sometimes hear the scratch.
0: Yes. You can hear him scratching.
4: Boy, I bought that hook, line, and sinker.
0: Yeah. Oh, yeah.
2: Great.
3: That's a great tale.
4: Classic.
0: Who stole my golden arm? Was it you? Oh, yeah. Scared the hell out of me. WNBA action last night. Dallas over New York. Liberty, heel. Dallas 88, New York 77, and Chicago, the sky, over Phoenix 77-66. And here's a baseball story. Pittsburgh Pirates first baseman Ryan O'Hearn set a franchise record, drove in 10 runs on 3 home runs against the Braves in Pittsburgh. O'Hearn hit a grand slam in the first inning, 3-run shot in the third, and another 3-run homer in the sixth.
3: Whoa!
0: His 10 RBIs broke the Pirates' record of 9 RBIs set by Johnny Rizzo in 1939.
3: Holy cow!
0: I'm Rizzo. O'Hearn's 10 RBIs, the most by any player in the majors this year.
3: That's awesome.
0: He was an all-star last season, became the 16th player in Pittsburgh's 145-year history.
3: Gosh, we're almost to the all-star break.
0: Yes,
4: isn't that amazing?
0: Yeah, at Philadelphia, I think. They call it the bank. That's coming up next week.
3: Man.
0: Tuesday next week. And virtual Taekwondo is making its debut at the Asian Games this fall. You heard me.
4: Virtual
0: Taekwondo. Competitors wear strap motion tracking sensors on their spine, thighs, and shin, while VR headsets place them in a digital 3D arena.
3: Cool.
0: They use their bodies to control digital avatars in non-contact virtual matches where every fast and well-timed strike depletes the opponent's virtual health bar.
3: Did you see somebody try to ruin the Asian Games?
0: No.
3: They pulled the fire alarm. Everybody just kept switching seats.
0: I've never done that, although I wanted to.
2: Yeah, I haven't heard a Chinese fire drill joke in
4: a dozen
2: years. So thanks for bringing back that memory. Did you ever do that? Pull up to an intersection, someone shouts out Chinese fire drill.
3: I think
2: everyone gets
3: once.
2: Out of the car, circles.
3: Yeah, I think we did it like once. Yeah. Ghosting the whip became the
4: what's that?
3: That's where you sort of come to a very slow crawl
4: right?
3: in your car.
0: Oh, yeah.
3: And
0: yeah.
3: you step out, open
0: right.
3: the door, you step out,
0: right.
3: and walk alongside it, and then you hop back in.
4: Oh, I know. No.
0: And you can...
3: ghost riding the whip, I guess.
0: Combine the Chinese fire drill. Everybody gets out, and the car's going very slow.
4: Oh.
0: And they run back in.
3: Yeah.
2: So this virtual, what is it? Virtual
3: Taekwondo?
0: I have no idea. I don't know.
2: So you've got some guy dancing around.
0: You mean Taekwondo?
4: It's not
3: so
4: dancing.
3: You're actually doing it, but you're fighting people in the VR world?
0: Right.
3: I think it's awesome.
0: And they're fighting you. And
3: yeah.
0: It's a virtual health bar.
2: And people are watching this?
4: No, you're participating in it. Oh, you can watch it as well?
3: Oh, maybe.
0: I'm sure you can.
2: You said it's like the Olympics of...
0: Every day there's a virtual reality. Somebody has an accident with this and thinks.
3: Oh, yeah, they'll punch the TV
0: they forget where they are.
3: Yeah.
0: And, yeah.
3: Yeah. They jump to the ground.
2: You're practicing this and you knock out the living room.
0: You put the dog in the fireplace.
2: Oh. Kicking the furniture. The end table goes into the fireplace. Yeah.
0: Absolutely.
2: So it's a non-combat.
0: Non-combat and non-contact.
3: It's got to be a good workout, man.
4: Oh, yeah.
0: It's like Tai Chi.
2: It has to look kind of silly.
3: Oh, well, when you're VR, you don't worry about that.
0: No.
4: Do you have a VR headset?
3: No. All I would do is ready player porn it.

0: Yeah, the Jack Utron 4000. They really perfected it, huh?
1: Yeah, it's one of those things I'm better off not having.
2: Well, you know, they have to have that in a sleeve for men.
1: Sure. Yeah, and they're now getting to the point, I think we talked about this, where the sleeve is now timed with the video. When she thrusts or when they get you. I mean, pretty soon guys are just going to become extinct.
2: And you're going to see absenteeism skyrocket.
1: Zero regrets.
2: I don't care.
1: I haven't eaten in a week and I've never been happier.
2: You see this girl?
3: The death of our society.
1: Yeah, it's going to be
3: bad. We're watching it.
2: Spoken like a woman.
0: So if I'm understanding this news story, then this is a...
2: It's barely, okay.
0: The Asian games, these are real sports.
2: Yeah.
0: And so people are going to watch a guy strap on a headset and
2: absolutely
0: fling his arms around.
1: I'd rather see a match, a real match. But hey, this will have its applications.
2: And they're going to award medals and everything. Yeah,
0: virtual swimming is getting a bathtub, moving his arms around.
1: How about that?
2: Yes, but in the virtual world.
3: Maybe swimming the English Channel or something. Yeah.
0: Okay. Yeah. All right. No thanks. I'll pass. Don't care. Never thought I'd see athletic gamers. Finally. Okay.
3: Oh, people watch that gaming all the time. That's a big deal.
2: Yeah.
1: With insane amount of money. It's crazy.
2: Right. It built the Twitch platform, I think. People watching other people play games.
1: Gosh darn it. There's a lot of money to be made there. If I were a gamer.
2: Money on the table, people. Oh, yeah. Absolutely.
0: As long as it keeps them off the streets. Fine with me.
2: That's right. Now to your way, right? That way.
1: Who does well on Twitch is our good buddy Henry Phillips.
3: Yes, he does.
2: Oh, yeah.
1: Yeah.
2: It's
1: a pretty cool gig.
2: He's killing it. Yeah. A man in Las Vegas, and I need your help, whoever. I'm lost. A man in Las Vegas has broken the Guinness World Record for the most binder clips clipped on the body.
1: Okay. So these are those black
0: things that.
1: I don't know if anybody has one.
3: Yeah, I love them. I don't have one with me.
0: I don't know if I've got one.
1: Varying sizes. They're almost like chip clips, but
2: they're the black guys.
1: Yeah, yeah. Okay. Pinchy guys.
0: Yeah, the pinchy things. There's one. Okay, hold that up.
2: Well, how big?
1: That's a smaller one.
3: They have all different sizes, but yeah, that's a little one. Wow.
0: Yeah, this is the stupidest world
1: record. I'd say they range from half an inch to 3 inches.
2: Yeah. Really? Robert Frederick earned the record title after attaching 58 clips to his body.
1: Wow. I've clipped one to like a lip or my,
3: finger. Yeah, I've done that. That doesn't seem like that many, 58.
1: It doesn't. I think he's missing.
3: He's got a lot of body left.
0: I think that the difficulty of this is it's pinching your skin.
1: Right.
0: Because they're so.
3: Well, yeah,
1: they're
3: but.
1: They're grippy.
0: These are the O'Reilly Auto Parts Studios. 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
6: I-25 still in good shape through Colorado Springs. Looks like westbound Woodman slowing up there at I-25. South Academy also slow approaching the interstates, backed up to Highway 587, as well as Mesa Ridge heading toward Gate 20 to Fort Carson. I'm Sean Martinez. This traffic.
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23: A better life with Dr. Sanjay Gupta.
24: There are lots of things you can measure to get an idea of how healthy you are at any given moment. Temperature, heart rate, blood pressure, just to name a few. But how about how healthy you will be and how long you're likely to live? According to a new study out of the University at Buffalo, two simple strength tests are pretty accurate at predicting longevity in older women. One is hand grip strength, and the other is how quickly people can stand up from a seated position without using their arms. By the way, I remember interviewing former President Jimmy Carter when he was quite old and being really impressed how he just popped out of the chair without using his arms. Not a lot of older people can actually do that. But I think the message here is that maintaining strength as you age is going to help you perform everyday activities, but also help you avoid injury and stay independent. I'm Dr. Sanjay Gupta, helping you live a better life.
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2: Hey, welcome back to the Bob and Tom Show. We're in the O'Reilly Auto Parts studios. Christy Lee at the news desk.
3: Hi.
2: There's Josh Arnold.
4: Hi.
2: There's Ace Cosby.
5: Howdy.
2: Howdy do. I'm Chick McGee. Hello, Tom. Back in the saddle.
6: Great to be here.
2: On American soil.
6: Yeah. I don't think... Are they doing enough fire drills at schools anymore?
4: I'm sure they're doing the requisite amount.
3: Because, why would you ask?
6: Because I'm just disappointed in Americans' behavior on airplanes.
2: Oh, yeah. Oh, gosh, yeah.
6: Remember when you were a kid, if you had a fire... If you talked during a fire drill, well, you wouldn't be with us anymore. Because Mrs. Van Dusen would have had you shot.
3: That's a little rough.
6: When we did, I can remember, I'd mentioned my friend, Bobby, he's a college professor in a town where we're on the air right now. If you talked during a fire drill at Mercer Elementary School, I mean, you were dead. I mean, you were literally taken away and no one ever saw you again. And the reason I bring it up is, the fire drill it was sort of a thing about, okay, here's the rules, here's what we have to do. And getting on and off airplanes, it's pretty simple.
3: Yeah.
6: Okay.
3: Wait your turn.
6: Yeah, wait your turn.
3: Mm-hmm.
6: You know, don't haul your bag out and drop it on my head because I'm sitting in the aisle.
3: Mm-hmm.
6: Or stand with your ass right next to my face for 12 minutes.
4: I mean, but...
6: And some of these fat ass people, I've never seen them move this quick. Because when the bell goes off, they can take their seatbelt off. Wow, look, chunkles can move. And then the ass right in your face.
4: Well, have you ever had a Cinnabon? I want to get there before the rest of the others.
6: Okay,
2: true enough.
6: I'm just saying that our behavior is not that good.
4: Yeah, people really could. Use more patience and grace, that's for sure.
6: Yeah, be a little nicer.
4: Yeah.
6: And then getting on the plane, okay, everyone's going to get on. You're going to get your spot.
3: Well, everybody got to put their carry-on somewhere. You know that.
4: Oh, yeah, that's tough, too.
3: Yeah.
6: Yeah. But, I liked when they, in the old days, they would load the plane from the back to the front.
4: Traveling as a single person.
2: Is that true?
6: Yeah, that way.
2: I don't remember that.
6: That way the overhead.
4: I love it. I don't know why they don't do that.
6: Yeah, it makes much more sense. I mean,
4: so much more sense. But who's to say?
3: Well, somebody got paid to find a better way, and that's the way they're going to do it now.
6: That isn't a better way, though.
3: I'm just saying. It
2: makes more sense. Well,
6: the people in the back get on
3: first. Don't they do like the window seats, and then
2: I bet you they can show the numbers where, by gosh, it is better.
3: We can load a plane.
4: Even the argument of like, well, the people who paid more, so the people who have business class or first class. They should go first because they paid more. Well, now they're just sitting on a plane longer.
2: Right.
4: I would rather be in the terminal or, you know, but.
6: And then, when you get on the plane, the spot above your seat has a space in it.
3: Yeah.
6: Not the Happy Humphreys luggage that has been shoved there.
3: So there's a big story that you missed yesterday. The airlines are now investing even more. They're going to add more premium seats because people with money are paying to guarantee that they have the overhead space and that they have the bigger seat. So they're going to make even economy more economy.
2: And I'll tell you this. I'm noticing maybe a blurring of lines with you between air travel and overweight people.
3: Yeah.
2: Really.
6: Well, I told you when we were
2: Happy Humphrey.
6: We were on the little boat going from this little island, the 10-minute boat ride.
2: Was a plastic surgery girl fat?
6: No, but hubby was.
2: Oh.
6: And they wanted him to move. It was a good combo. I couldn't quite figure it out.
3: I thought they wanted her to move.
6: Plastic surgery lady with the big fake boobs popping out.
2: Right.
6: And the fake nose. And the heavy makeup, et cetera, et cetera. with Fatso Man.
2: Fatso Man.
6: And he had the gold chains and the gold Rolex. We get it, buddy. I'm glad you're doing well. And the really bad teeth.
2: Huh.
6: Wouldn't you, I don't know, get your choppers fixed? Before you get the Rolex, I don't know.
3: Well, maybe the Rolex was fake.
6: Who knows? I know her boobs sure were.
2: I would love to be there when you introduce yourself. You go, hi, my name's Tom. I'm Rocco. I work hard, and I play hard, all right? Yeah.
3: Do you meet people when you're on vacation? Do you?
6: Yeah, I met two very nice folks.
3: Well, I meant
6: we hitched a ride in their airplane out of the island.
3: Yeah, I know, but I meant during
2: neither one fat. No, neither one was fat. So man, I tell you that.
4: No, they weren't fat. So man,
3: are you inclined to talk to people on the beach or
6: no? I talk to people.
2: You run your trap in front of everybody. I know.
3: No, that's why I'm.
6: I've talked to the wonderful Bahamian people.
4: There's footage out there.
6: They're so nice.
4: Boring a seagull.
6: He was fascinated by my stories of how you abuse birds when you fish. Josh, I'll tell you what, though. I talked to some fishermen while we were sitting in the trailer for 7 hours waiting for our plane not to go.
4: Oh, yeah?
6: There's some good fishing in the Bahamas.
4: Oh, cool.
2: Well, you get trophy fish down there, don't
4: probably.
2: You?
4: Probably.
3: Yeah. Do you do deep sea fishing? Or are you a deep
4: I did it
3: sea?
4: Once, and so it was like a charter thing, huh? And there were about 30 people who were going deep sea fishing. 15 people on one side of the boat. This is totally true. 15 people on one side, 15 people on the other side. The guy goes, all right, cast your lines. We all cast our lines. Every hook and line went under the boat, and everyone got tangled among them.
2: No way.
4: So the left side went under the, yeah.
2: Right.
4: It was the biggest mess.
3: Oh, my gosh.
4: And then our hour ran out, and we had
6: did it get
4: to
6: cut in the propeller? I mean.
4: They all just got caught
2: on the other
4: each
2: side.
4: Other.
3: So nobody caught anything.
4: We couldn't believe it. We were so baffled.
3: I can't believe they didn't give you your money back.
6: No, I can't.
4: Nothing.
3: Oh,
6: where
3: man.
6: Was this?
4: That was in Cancun.
6: Okay.
4: So, yeah. I mean, funny, but so, no. We didn't
3: an expensive
4: get...
3: hour.
4: Yeah. I mean, hey, we got to go out on the ocean, I guess. And I got, boy, it was, that's, they were, it was choppy, too.
3: Was it?
4: So we were, I was green getting off that boat.
2: Man, the sickest I've ever been was seasick.
4: That's a, that's a really exquisite sickness. Like that's a nausea that I hadn't experienced before.
2: It was a dive boat. We were scuba diving, and they said, "Go stand in the middle of the boat." It's evidently that you move less, I guess. And then if you feel at all good enough to get back in the water, get back in the water because you won't obviously.
4: Yeah,
2: rock back and forth, man.
6: Well, let's check in with Christy Lee. What's happening over there?
3: Well, since we're running out of time for this hour, a bakery in Thailand is going viral for its pubic hair croissant.
5: Do we have a photograph of this?
2: No way.
3: According to the Bangkok Post, the Saiwan Bakehouse in Pattaya offers what is locally called the Moraio. It's called the Moraio croissant. How do you pronounce A? O-I.
6: In Thai? I have no idea.
3: More I?
4: No idea.
3: It's Thai slang for pubic hair, by the way.
4: Ugh.
3: The distinctive hair-like topping.
2: So
3: stuck to the pastry's cream is actually finely shredded dark seaweed called fat choy.
2: This really has me concerned. I know.
6: So it's not actual hair.
3: Well, no.
6: It just looks like pubic hair.
4: On a croissant.
6: And that's what the locals call
3: it. With the cream.
6: The pubic hair croissant.
4: I mean, I don't think I want shredded seaweed on my croissant anyway.
3: No. When dried, fat choy looks like black hair, but when soaked, it becomes soft and vermicelli-like, absorbing flavors like dishes from stews and braises. But there you go. Oh my gosh.
4: I mean, it does look every bit like pube.
2: Yeah. Oh, good Lord.
6: It looks like you've walked over to Great Clips.
2: Oh, my God.
6: Yes. Taken a donut and dragged it across the floor.
4: It's awful.
6: It looks so disgusting.
4: It's worse than your... You listening. You, yes, I'm talking to you.
2: Good God.
4: It's worse than your imagining.
3: These are bushy pubes. We're talking...
6: This is early 70s pubes. This is Penthouse Magazine, dark black pubes.
4: How are those selling at all?
3: Thank you, Josh. I don't know.
6: It's probably their gimmick. I wonder if you can choose like blonde or
4: I love the Anne Margaret.
6: Oh, that's the redhead. That's the most expensive. If you ask for a Brazilian, get out of here.
2: Oh my!
6: Was that a Thai accent?
4: Man.
6: I don't
4: think
2: so. My God,
3: that is disgusting.
4: You know what? It's a shame because the croissant looks awesome. Mm-hmm. Look at how
6: it does look
4: flaky and buttery.
6: It does look, that looks very buttery.
3: Full of cream.
6: That looks very good.
4: It looks like a Mr. T croissant.
2: Yes.
6: And I know you can't see this, but if you're listening, but I mean, it's The amount of the pubic looking stuff is larger than the croissant itself.
4: Yeah. And it's put on Mohawk style.
3: It's on the whole length of the croissant.
6: God, that's funny.
4: He just looks like some mad culinary scientist.
6: But it may taste great.
2: You had it, Tom. You it looked like somebody dragged it across the floor. Yeah.
4: But I mean, how great can it taste? I love that seaweed stuff. I love it.
3: Yeah, I do too.
4: But I don't want it on a...
6: It might be, the thing is that we've learned
3: it's
6: this lesson.
3: Sweet
6: you
3: and
6: have to taste it. Yeah, it's probably real sweet and it
4: the mouthfeel has to be awful.
3: I mean, I would see it maybe with like dark chocolate, like a dark chocolate string type of thing. Mm. But when you mix seaweed and sweet...
2: I would absolutely gag.
6: If you're running a bakery in Thailand and you make the international news wire, you're doing something right. I'd like if someone... I'm not sure you'll see Krispy Kreme doing pubic donuts.
3: No. I love Thai food, though, don't you?
6: Someone should try it.
4: Boy, that's a little stereotypical, too. You take a French croissant and just put a bunch of hair on it.
3: Yeah.
6: what's next? A cigarette?
4: Right.
6: These are the O'Reilly Auto Parts Studios. 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
16: Mostly sunny, but once again increasing cloud cover during the afternoon hours with some showers and storms throughout the afternoon. Maybe a stronger one with gusty winds also due to the dry conditions and warm temperatures, highs around 90. With a KKTV 11 alert weather, I'm meteorologist Kevin Bloomberg.
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22: We have a crash. This is out at Highway 94 east of Mark Scheffel. Looks like it's not causing any traffic issues. We do have heavy volume on Mark Scheffel, though, at Stewart going into the east gate to Peterson. It's backed up in both directions. And we're seeing I-25 slowing down a little bit as you get to Rockrimmon down to Garden of the Gods, and northbound I-25 heavier from Mesa Ridge up to South Academy. I'm Sean Martinez.
23: This
22: traffic.
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2: Hi.
1: There's Josh Arnold.
3: Hello.
1: There's Ace Cosby.
4: Hey.
1: Hey, I'm Chick, and Tom, back from his travels. Hello, yeah. Tom.
3: One more travel tip.
1: All
3: please.
1: Right.
3: Learned a couple things. Always have cash handy.
2: Yes.
3: A little extra.
2: Yes.
3: Ran out there. Be sure to pack an extra set of clean clothes in case your plane gets canceled. And you
2: got it.
3: Have to go put on your stinky clothes. You can, once again, you can't take a really stinky shirt and take an iron and get the stink out of it. I think it actually bakes in the terrible aroma.
1: Yeah.
3: sorry about that. Backward hat wearing guy. So,
1: yeah.
3: I'm on this beautiful beach.
2: Yeah.
1: Would you
3: in the Bahamas?
1: Would you admit though that there's an existing irritation with backward hat guy,
3: yes,
1: wherever he is?
3: Yes.
1: Okay.
3: Automatically douchebag.
2: Okay. But, in your mind, yes.
1: Yeah. All right.
3: Mm-hmm. Okay, but I'm there. Let's see, how do I describe it? I'm like, I don't know, a couple hundred feet out there, just standing there and enjoying the beautiful ocean, standing in the ocean.
2: They're in the water.
3: Yeah, in the water.
2: Oh, good for you.
3: And I am wearing my my hooded water shirt.
2: Yeah, we saw the picture.
1: Yeah.
3: So I look kind of like if Dracula could swim. But I got to keep I got sun issues.
1: You looked magnificent.
2: Yeah.
3: So anyways, there are lots of people and a lot of them have drinks and whatever in there. But
1: they're having fun. like normal people, and here comes Tom.
3: And this guy's, he's like, I don't know, 30 feet away, and there's two lessons here. Using the F word can be very effective if used sparingly.
1: Yeah.
3: Every sentence, F word.
2: Yeah, I sat next to that guy at lunch the other day.
3: Congratulations, sir. You're the mayor of New Jersey. Okay. Backward hat douchebag, it's very sunny, and you're in the water, and you're going to get a lot of sun.
2: Uh-huh.
3: So he's got the hat on backwards, and it's the hat with the adjustable thing in the back.
5: Yeah, the snap band.
3: Yeah. So the next day, when I see backward hat guy at breakfast.
1: Oh, yeah.
3: He has a huge half circle of sunburn on his forehead. So if you're going to do the douchebag backward hat thing, Mr. F word, I don't know if you sunscreen it or get a
2: fleece,
3: get a fitted hat. Yeah. I give up.
1: Mr. and Mrs. F word.
3: I actually moved down because I couldn't stand it.
5: Oh, yeah, that gets really annoying.
3: It was coupled with incredible.
1: You don't go down to the beach and play a quick pickup game of volleyball there?
5: Oh, you Top know? Gun style?
1: Yeah, you don't do that?
3: No.
1: Roll your sleeves up?
3: No, and get sunburned on my arms.
1: And get sunburned?
3: No, thanks.
1: Did you get
2: there? There he is. There you are, buddy.
3: Oh, there I am. Yeah, there you go. Yeah.
5: That's not as ridiculous as pictures past.
1: Oh, yes, it is.
5: Oh, we've seen worse.
2: Yeah, we have seen worse.
1: Yeah, the one with the zinc oxide covering his face. Yeah, that was.
3: Well, there's an upcoming revolution in sunscreen.
1: Is that right?
2: Yeah, it's coming from.
3: No, I know that you're chuckling, but if anyone had cracked open a book, the science of sunscreen. There's a sunscreen that has been illegal in the United States. It's becoming legal in September.
1: Is it clear or
2: just
1: something?
2: In time for summer?
3: It's some different chemical that they've been using it in Europe for a long time. I'll get the details for you, but sunscreen can be very important, and I have issues, so I got to be very careful. But again, if you're going to wear your hat backwards, more power to you. But if you're out in the sun, you're going to be.
5: Yeah, the functionality's gone.
3: There's a reason the brim is where it is, number one.
5: And I've been known to wear my hat backwards, but not in that.
3: Well, if you're a catcher in baseball or.
1: Or if you're having a pubic hair croissant, if you know what I mean.
2: Take your hat off. Show some respect. Yeah.
3: Now, we just had a.
5: That way she can pull my.
3: We just had a story about the so-called pubic hair croissant.
2: Yeah.
3: And it's in Thailand, and Once again, it's what is it, a seaweed or something they put
2: yes,
3: on them?
2: Yes, it's a seaweed.
3: It's a delicacy, but yeah. The photographs, it looks really awful.
2: Yeah. It's called fat choy.
5: Now, in Thailand, you got to be careful with the pubic hair croissant because you can pull that pubic hair back and there might be a penis.
1: And that, are those lady? Yeah, those
5: lady boy croissants.
1: Lady boy. Yeah. Okay. Yeah.
3: Okay. So this the got me thinking. Game. Again, it's
1: 1 hour, 1 minute.
3: It's a croissant okay. with whatever you said is on it. Some it's
5: shredded seaweed is actually.
3: That led me to this article. Headline: Head chef at nudist camp cooks in the nude.
1: Oh, hey.
5: Two hair nuts?
1: at least, right?
3: His name is Kim Larivière.
5: Oh.
3: He's known as the Naked Chef. Ms. Kim.
1: Oh, hey, wait a minute.
3: She prepares the food
2: there at you go. Is
3: the
2: that
3: Bear Bistro
2: now?
3: With nothing on, not even an apron. She says the apron is too cumbersome.
5: You know what, Christy? Total double standard. It changed everything
2: for
5: me.
2: It did. Yeah.
1: Absolutely. What a jerk that guy is. Oh, it's a girl.
5: I'd eat there. Yeah. Insane.
1: Absolutely. Can I get a tour of the kitchen?
5: I admit it, completely hypocritical. But
3: I'd like the taco. No. I'm sorry. Wow.
2: Well, on this topic.
3: By the way, the chef salad, no dressing.
1: Yes, Christy.
2: The North Carolina man who claims to have the world's smallest penis. We have an update on him.
1: Yeah.
2: Michael Phillips recently made headlines after he sought the public's help in raising money for surgery to extend the size of his 0.38-inch member, roughly the size of
1: a penny standing on its end. Yeah.
2: He raised $13,000 of his $22,000 goal.
3: It was a go hung me. Is that what the joke was? I forget.
5: Dick starter, I think.
3: Oh, dick starter's funnier. Dick
2: starter. He said he's really thankful and surprised for the support he has received. The procedure is already booked.
5: All right.
2: It's intended to relieve him of urinary issues. The
3: today
2: media
3: a penny,
2: coverage.
3: Tomorrow a thimble.
2: Oh, my God. Yeah.
5: Take a penny, leave him there.
1: I didn't even think of urine.
5: Yeah.
1: Urine issues. Oh,
5: no kidding.
2: UTIs
5: yeah.
2: eyes all the time.
1: And he's got to back
3: is
1: up
3: this
1: into
3: a
1: system, I bet.
3: Was this the result of some kind of industrial accident, or was he just...
2: No, I think he was born that way. A prominent Beverly Hills plastic surgeon has publicly offered to do this job for free now. Dr. Robert Dorman said he had not heard whether Mr. Phillips would take him up on his offer, though, but it sounds like he's already scheduled the procedure.
5: And then
2: so
5: I'm totally
2: to
5: fine with him taking the money he got for the operation. So the plastic surgeon said, hey, forget the money. I'm going to do it for free.
2: Mm-hmm.
5: He can now take this money and just get whores.
2: Yeah.
5: I'm totally fine with him going, I haven't.
1: Test drive that bitch.
5: Yeah.
3: But does this really work?
5: I hope so.
2: For him, yes, I hope so.
1: The story I read is it involves some sort of injection technique.
5: And it has to work. They can take women and give them wieners.
1: But they don't.
2: True, but they reconfigure. But
5: I know they turn the vagina inside out.
3: Isn't it
1: like a hand puppet?
3: Isn't it just flesh? Does it have any...
1: I'm sure there's some sort of stretching.
5: Yeah, there must be.
1: Get out of the skin down.
5: Or maybe
1: there.
5: They take, you know, some elbow skin. Well, I have no idea. But
1: I'm sure the clitoris is involved. That has to go somewhere.
2: Are we
1: somewhere.
2: Talking about the men or women now?
1: A woman going to a man.
2: Okay.
5: But in this, in this case, though, maybe
3: this case. In this case, he is a male.
5: Right.
1: Mm-hmm.
3: That has a very small male member, and they're going to somehow enhance it.
1: If he wanted to be a drag queen, he wouldn't even have to tuck.
2: No,
1: right?
5: I mean, there's even a. I don't think we're going to go from pinky nail, as it was once described,
2: right,
5: to an 8-incher.
2: Well, God no.
5: I mean, but you give this guy 3.5-4 inches, it's. Oh, I think it's still a world changer.
1: I believe we have a picture, and none of us has seen him yet, of Michael Phillips. There he is. It's picture of Pat Godwin.
2: That's a really good picture.
3: Pat's not even here to defend himself.
2: That was a really good picture of Pat. Nice job, Jason.
3: Okay, well.
1: We're thinking of you, buddy.
2: Yeah.
3: Poor guy.
1: Hey, Tom, do you know the Sports Desk is brought to you by NHTSA? That's right.
3: Well, tell me more.
1: Because speeding catches up with you. NHTSA and... A sharp turn could take you by surprise, causing you to veer off the road. If you're speeding, another car could turn out in front of you. That might be a fender bender. A truck could brake suddenly, injuring you and the other driver. A cyclist could enter the road ahead. Your impact could send them to the hospital. Or a pedestrian could be walking his doggy. And your foot on the gas might lead to a tragedy. You may not think any of these things could happen to you, but you won't see them coming until they happen, especially if you're speeding. You don't have time to course correct. 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
7: We have a crash. This is out at Highway 94 east of Mark Scheffel. Looks like it's not causing any traffic issues. We do have heavy volume on Mark Scheffel, though, at Stewart going into the east gate to Peterson. It's backed up in both directions. And we're seeing I-25 slowing down a little bit as you get to Rockrimmon down to Garden of the Gods, and northbound I-25 heavier from Mesa Ridge up to South Academy. I'm Sean Martinez. This is traffic.
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15: A better life with Dr. Sanjay Gupta.
16: For years, we've been talking about both the positive and negative effects of being on social media. And I would say, by and large, for older adults, social media is net positive. Not all positive, but net positive. Helps them keep in touch with friends and stay social. But for younger people, social media use, especially heavy use, tends to be net negative. In fact, according to this year's World Happiness Report, youth who use social media more than 5 hours a day reported a lower level of well-being. And researchers who study this sort of thing found that many teens wish these platforms didn't even exist, and yet they can't seem to stop using them. Experts we talked to largely suggested two things. Ideally, along with your friend group, take some time offline. Also, try to recurate your algorithm so it shows you posts that'll make you feel good. I'm Dr. Sanjay Gupta, helping you live a better life.
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0: Hi, welcome back, Ding-a-lings. We're in the O'Reilly Auto Parts Studios, and this is the Bob and Tom Show. Hello, Christy Lee.
1: Hi, Chick.
0: She's at the news desk, clothed this morning. There's Josh Arnold.
2: Yeah. Hello there.
0: There's Ace Cosby.
1: Yeah, I got crepey overnight.
0: You got what?
1: Crepey. Women get crepey. It's awful.
0: What does that mean?
1: Crepey skin, like it's loose and it just crepes.
0: Like ashy? Like dry?
1: No, like...
2: I don't see it on you. My grandma had crepey skin and I still don't see it.
1: If I go upside down, you would.
0: Like crepe paper.
2: Yeah.
1: Yeah.
0: Well, what's it, Tony? What is it?
1: Andy?
0: Yeah. Andy, tell him not to turn you upside down. You won't go... Are you familiar with this?
1: Have you ever done Pilates, Tom, though, and you're in a position and you go, I don't look like that. You ever done that?
3: I remember I wake up in the morning, I look in the mirror, and I go, who the hell's that guy?
0: Yeah. Yeah.
3: Whatever happened to
1: him? What happened?
3: Yeah, okay.
0: I have noticed I got some sag. It looks like a balloon that's been deflated.
3: Well, there's an invention we need.
0: Yeah.
3: The mirror you look into, and in real time, it takes you back 40 years?
1: Yeah, pumps you up.
3: Yeah, there you go.
1: That'd be nice.
3: That would be great.
0: You're a bad bitch. Go out there and make it a great day.
1: Yeah.
3: It talks to you?
0: Yeah.
3: Yeah, go for it, bitch.
0: Positive,
2: bitch.
0: Nothing but positive regard and motivational thoughts.
2: You don't need a different image. You just have those thoughts and messages.
1: Reinforcement.
0: Yeah. It won't help.
2: It's called cognitive behavioral therapy.
1: Put the little notes on your mirror every day.
0: It won't help at all.
3: Yeah, pretty soon AI will do all that for you.
2: Oh, I don't want it.
1: I want to
2: know what I look like.
0: What's his name is right, because didn't we stay in a hotel somewhere where the big deal was the little tiny TV in the mirror?
1: Yes.
0: Remember this?
1: Yes.
0: And they like made a big deal out of it. And it was like, I don't know, maybe about the size of two decks of cards.
3: Yeah,
0: so
2: while you're getting ready, you can watch the news.
0: You can watch the news there in the mirror.
3: It was stupid.
0: But it was a horrible picture. And,
3: yeah, just get a separate TV.
0: Yeah.
3: You don't have to combine everything.
0: Hang that in the corner. Yeah, or whatever.
3: Yeah. We had to get at the hotel where we were, they didn't have the TV on much, but I did want to watch something, and they had to send a guy over to... get the TV going.
0: Vacation, do you have issues with the TV?
3: In my defense, and I'm not joking.
0: All right.
3: Okay, so the TV was in the corner of the room hanging from the wall.
0: Okay.
1: Yeah.
3: And there were two remotes.
1: Okay.
3: And the one that I got it to come on, and it was playing this Bahamas local channel.
0: Right.
1: Sure.
3: And that was the only channel it would play.
0: Well, because it's that's the hotel channel, I would
1: they
0: think.
1: They want you to
3: specials, that's fine.
0: Specials
3: and it keeps repeating the same thing. Anyway, so I call the guy and he comes over, and he goes, "Oh no, you got to use the other remote."
0: Mm.
3: But now this is where it gets funny. So he walks up to the TV, and again, it's off the wall, couple of feet. He puts his arm underneath the television. And goes, "So you have to go back here to do it."
2: Oh, it's blocked by the
3: So, are you following me?
2: Yes, my TV has a similar thing where I have to angle it a certain way.
3: No, but you have to get behind the television.
2: Right, because that's where the console thing is, yeah.
3: Yeah, so why have a remote? It would be easier if you could just walk.
2: No kidding.
3: You have to stick your arm beneath the television and hold it up like, oh, that one will change channels.
1: And
3: so that you're leaving
1: how would anyone know that?
3: Yeah, well, you wouldn't.
2: No. Yeah.
3: And when I called the front desk, I said, "Can you tell me?" She goes, "No, I can't. It's too hard to explain."
2: And then send somebody up.
3: And the guy came over and,
0: oh my god,
3: very friendly.
2: Did you tip him?
3: I did.
2: Oh man,
3: he was a nice guy.
2: It'd be tough to.
3: He was a nice guy. We had a nice little chat because you know how I am. I talked to him.
0: Of course.
3: How are things going?
1: Right.
3: Where should we go? What's a cool thing to do here? And I said, "Hey, have you seen that douchebag that has his hat backwards over there? Yeah, do something bad to his room, will you?"
1: Did you do anything cool? Did you like look for sea turtles? Or
3: yeah, we went. Did a boat thing where we swam with turtles.
1: Oh, cool!
3: Did some snorkeling.
1: Nice,
2: fun.
3: Saw some dolphins, which was cool. And then the thing that this creeps me out. But there's a place you can go. It's this sandbar. It's this vast sandbar, a couple miles long.
1: Mm-hmm.
3: And they brought a barge out there with the thing you put posts in. What is that called? You know, like if you're building a dock and you have the big posts.
1: Right.
3: Well, they took a barge out there and they put these posts up in this sandbar in the middle of nowhere.
1: Right.
3: And they put a swing up.
2: Oh, fun.
3: There's a picture of me with the girl. So there's this swing

0: on the sandbar in the middle of nowhere. But they feed the
1: stingrays?
0: The stingrays, exactly. Oh. Thank you.
1: Yeah.
0: And these gigantic stingrays are swimming around by your feet.
1: Cool.
2: And nice.
0: They tell you, okay, just don't step on them.
1: Yeah.
0: Just so shuffle. Well, one of my daughters and me are losing our minds in terror. My other daughter thinks it's the coolest thing ever, you know, touching them and everything. And they feel like...
2: they're slippery.
0: They feel like rubber.
2: Yeah.
0: Mm-hmm. But it's still kind of creepy. And then I said to the guy, now, do these things have the stingers? Oh, yeah.
1: Yeah.
0: And then this guy picked them up and everything.
2: I bet Hart was the one who loved it.
0: Yeah, she did. And they're huge. I mean, they're like 4 feet. They're really gigantic.
1: They've got wingspans that are crazy.
0: But it just creeps me out. And they'll swim by and I'm
2: wow,
0: not.
2: They're so cool.
0: I'm not feeding
2: stealth.
0: Them.
2: But you don't feed them? You didn't feed
0: them?
2: Well,
0: no, the other people are, so they think I'm going to feed them.
2: Right. They slide up on your hand and you feed them underneath.
0: And you have to walk through the stingrays to get to the cool swing. that was fun. That was cool.
2: That is cool.
0: And then we walked into this giant cave.
3: A cave?
0: Yeah, there's a cave. It was cool. That was fun.
3: Yeah,
0: we did
3: a bunch of
0: we had a lot of adventures.
1: Yeah. Oh, good.
2: Did you find any pirate booty?
3: Did you see any decent booty? Is my question.
0: Yeah. I have this will kind of lead to a story. I mentioned a plastic surgery lady on the boat that didn't want to move when the captain said, please move.
3: And Fatso Man.
0: And then Fatso Man moved to ballast correct the ballast in the ship. Okay. fake boobs. Ladies.
2: They're prevalent. Yeah.
0: Whatever. Hey, look, whatever. I get it. It's fine. If you have to have, if you need a different nose, I get all that. It's all fine. Whatever works for you. No problem.
2: Right.
0: And maybe this has gone away, but the too large fake boobs where it's, they don't look like boobs anymore. They look like
2: a shelf.
0: No, they look like giant volleyballs, but they're like bursting.
3: Yeah. You'll have that.
2: You get those every now and then.
0: Usually with a guy who lifted too many weights and
3: way too stiff.
0: As, you know, good old thimble penis, that guy, and his girlfriend. I'm just saying.
1: Sure. Oh yeah.
0: If shouldn't the plastic surgeons go look, honey? And I don't know how they scale the fake boobs, but if it's like 1 to 10. Hey, maybe a 4 is enough for you or a 5.
2: I don't know.
0: Don't go with the full.
1: I think there's a chance they do, and the lady's insistent.
2: Yeah.
1: And maybe some would go, you know what, then I'm not the right person to do this operation for you.
0: Does backward hat New Jersey guy go in and go, yeah, give it the big ones.
1: I bet there are some.
0: Yeah, Doc, give it the big ones.
1: There are some guys who order for the lady, if you will.
3: I don't care why this guy's here. I want him here every morning. Until we say, don't do it anymore. Yeah, give it a big one.
0: Yeah, Doc.
3: Yeah.
1: Oh, man.
0: I mean, there's a point at which they're comically large.
1: And they can become less sexy, that you know.
0: Yeah, absolutely.
1: Like that.
0: Yeah, that's sort of. Well, that actually leads to.
1: I don't want to dribble them.
2: The popularity of breast implants has been steadily dropping in Russia. With plastic surgeons reporting.
3: Of course, in Russia, they're made out of concrete.
2: Breast augmentation surgeries have dropped by about 40% over the last decade or so. But what really caught people by surprise recently, the number of classified ads for used silicone implants.
1: Weird.
2: They're flooding the Russian internet, and they've been doing so in recent months.
3: There was a surge in, I'm sure I read this, ladies taking them out.
2: Yeah.
3: For better health,
2: a lot
3: I guess,
2: of people.
3: Or something.
2: Yeah.
0: But what's interesting about this is they're reselling them.
2: Yeah, that can't be a good idea.
0: And in a strange way, it actually correlates with the number of Hooters that have closed.
1: Sure,
0: diminishing.
3: Tom, that doesn't make any Hooters, their mascot is an owl. What are you talking about?
1: Well, they're having a little fun with it. They're...
3: Oh, that's a good owl this morning.
1: That's
3: pigeon.
1: Pigeon.
2: More of a dove.
1: That's good though.
2: Yeah.
0: You sell them on eBoob.
1: eBoob.
0: I mean, would that be? I guess we maybe during the break we should go on eBay and see if we can find any.
2: I think it's illegal.
0: Is that illegal in the state?
1: I would hope so.
2: I would think it would be illegal.
3: I tell
2: here.
3: You what, if I had one of those, a breast implant, I'd use it for like a stress bag or something.
2: Really?
3: Just, you know I fiddle.
0: Christy Lee, what are you doing over there?
2: Oh, it's time to get away. 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
6: We have a crash. This is out at Highway 94 east of Mark Scheffel. Looks like it's not causing any traffic issues. We do have heavy volume on Mark Scheffel, though, at Stewart going into the east gate to Peterson. It's backed up in both directions. And we're seeing I-25 slowing down a little bit as you get to Rockrimmon down to Garden of the Gods. And northbound I-25 heavier from Mesa Ridge up to South Academy. I'm Sean Martinez. This is traffic.
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14: A better life with Dr. Sanjay Gupta.
15: There are lots of things you can measure to get an idea of how healthy you are at any given moment. Temperature, heart rate, blood pressure, just to name a few. But how about how healthy you will be and how long you're likely to live? According to a new study out of the University of Buffalo, two simple strength tests are pretty accurate at predicting longevity in older women. One is hand grip strength, and the other is how quickly people can stand up from a seated position without using their arms. By the way, I remember interviewing former President Jimmy Carter when he was quite old and being really impressed how he just popped out of the chair without using his arms. Not a lot of older people can actually do that. But I think the message here is that maintaining strength as you age is going to help you perform everyday activities, but also help you avoid injury and stay independent. I'm Dr. Sanjay Gupta, helping you live a better life.
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1: Hey, welcome back to the Bob and Tom Show at the news desk. It's Christy Lee.
2: Hello.
1: There's Josh Arnold.
3: Hi.
1: Hello there. There's Ace Cosby.
4: Hello.
1: Tom Griswold's over there.
5: I am indeed. A couple quick things.
1: Yes.
5: We've got our pop-up store has popped up. Got some cool new t-shirts, hats, etc. And it's only going to be open for, I think, another week. So check it out. There's even some shorts and some hats. It's at bobandtom.com. There's a Pat Godwin t-shirt, Patty G's comedy specials floating around out there in the ether. You'll find it by going to the Dry Bar website or get it on the Dry Bar app. Pat recorded it about a year ago. It's very cool. It's great stuff, and it's very family-friendly.
2: Mm-hmm.
5: In the unlikely event that you want to sit with your family.
1: Actually, this speaks to an email we just got. Dear Bob and Tom Show, specifically Tom, here's a travel tip, Tom. Leave your family at home. Easy peasy.
3: Tends to make things easier.
1: That's Ryan from Iowa.
5: Great. They did great. Again, it took us 36 hours to get back from the Bahamas because our plane got canceled. But in the grand scheme of things, not a big deal. But they did great. That's one of the times you really want to have either a great book or a
2: charging cord.
5: Yeah. And I had this experience.
2: Were you fighting over electrical outlets at one point?
5: No. The only time I did, but I had to charge it at
1: In
5: the trailer in the Bahamas.
2: Right. Well, with all those people and probably very few outlets.
1: You go by percentages, right? What are you down to?
2: Yeah.
1: 8%. I'm only 2%. Yeah.
2: Yeah.
5: And at the Charlotte airport, they had the chairs have the outlet underneath with whatever it's called.
2: Yeah, with the charging thing, but
1: USB-A, USB-C.
5: USB-A and a regular
1: USB-C is the current.
5: A regular plug.
2: Bahamas haven't caught up with that yet.
5: It's okay. I mean, that's the one part of the reason you go. It was okay. But it was funny was I have a really high-tech, high-end cord. You know, the metals, it's going to, the great one.
1: Right.
5: Of course, it failed. And, you know, Finn has the $3 China special that popped right up and worked just fine. So
1: the Mugu cord.
5: Time to check in with Today in History, I believe. Is that correct?
3: Let's do it. Let's do it.
2: July 8th.
5: Okay, there we go, July. Yeah, this is a good day.
1: What are you doing, Tone Loc over there? Just let's do it. Yeah.
3: Let's do it.
2: I love that song.
5: Happy birthday, Ferdinand von Zeppelin.
1: Oh, he invented...
2: the band Led Zeppelin.
1: Yes, he played drums until they got Bono.
3: Old Ferdy.
5: He invented, now this is confusing, not the blimp, but the rigid dirigible.
1: Yeah.
3: I go dirigible.
5: You go dirigible?
3: But it could be wrong.
5: I don't know.
2: I say dirigible.
1: I said there are rigid and there are semi-rigid and then there's...
3: Flaccid.
2: You don't want the flaccid.
1: No. The flaccid isn't much until you get it in the air.
5: And you'll recall years ago in the early days of Viagra, I had suggested, and they never went with this idea that was brilliant.
1: Son of a bit.
2: This is number 85.
5: This is such a great idea. You have a blimp with Viagra on the side.
1: Floating over a sporting event. Right.
5: And as the event goes on, you have, and this would be easily done. Anyone who sails understands how you
1: absolutely.
5: Can. You could have the blimp suddenly go up at whatever, a 60-degree angle.
1: Yep.
5: And
3: just don't think there's a blimp pilot out there willing to risk his life over a boner joke.
1: What if it's what the client wants?
5: I'll bet there is.
3: I think that's why they go with MetLife usually.
1: Snoopy.
5: Boring.
1: Snoopy.
5: Von Zeppelin. Ferdinand von Zeppelin.
1: Hmm.
5: Once again, invented the rigid dirigible. That'd be a good name for a band. The rigid dirigibles.
3: I think you just highlighted why it's not.
2: Yeah.
1: And they named it after him, Zeppelin. See, that's cool.
5: That's a cool name, though.
1: Jacuzzi, Zeppelin, and there's another one I can't think of.
3: Sure, Zamboni.
1: Zamboni.
3: Yep.
5: Let's see,
3: Jose Dorito.
5: John D. Rockefeller, born in 1839.
1: You got your John A.
5: Is interesting. Nelson Rockefeller.
1: That's right. He talked like this.
5: Born in 19. Do you remember who he was vice president for?
1: I was vice president for
3: Barack
2: Eisenhower.
3: Obama.
1: Was it Reagan?
5: No. Remember
1: one of the
2: Rockefeller.
5: Spiro got. It was Gerald Ford, right?
2: He was.
1: Is that right? I don't remember.
2: That.
5: Yeah, Nelson Rockefeller.
1: I'm not up on my vice president.
5: Famously died.
1: The rumor was
5: he died in a hotel room in New York City.
1: He was
2: with
1: having
2: his mistress.
1: Yes,
5: with his 25-year-old aide.
3: Attaboy.
1: Yeah. First of all, way to go.
5: Oh, here we go. Yeah, Meghan Marshak was her name.
3: It's a good way to go.
5: Yeah, and then she on Jeopardy. She won. How long does it take to dress a corpse?
3: and flee a hotel.
1: Yeah, right.
5: 1934. Happy birthday, the great Marty Feldman.
1: Oh, yeah.
5: Young Frankenstein with the famous eye.
1: But he had that awful hump. What hump?
5: happy birthday, Jeffrey Tambor. I always liked him.
3: Me too.
5: 1944. Yeah. He got kicked off the show Transparent.
1: Mm-hmm. Hank Kingsley.
2: Hank, yeah.
3: Yeah, he was in the Ropers.
1: Yeah.
5: Yeah, gotten over being canceled?
3: It doesn't seem like it, but I don't know now if it's sort of self-imposed or.
5: By the way, that reminds me. Did you see the article about Louis C.K.?
3: No,
1: I haven't read it.
3: I know he has a new Netflix special.
5: Louis. What was the headline? Is something like Louis C.K. gets uncanceled or something?
2: Oh, really?
5: It was in the Wall Street Journal a couple days ago.
2: Oh, how did I miss that?
5: Louis. Obviously, he was. Big time canceled.
2: Right.
1: He has a brand new Netflix special running right now.
5: Hmm. So. Yeah, and I don't know if Jeffrey Tambor has ever come back, but what was the great line of Hank?
1: Oh, hey. Well, first
3: hey
1: I had.
3: Hey now was his tag.
5: Yeah, right.
1: And, first
5: yeah.
1: I had hey, and then I had now.
5: so funny.
1: I'll just combine them. There you go.
5: We talked to him in the air. Oh, we also talked to this guy, Wolfgang Puck.
2: Yeah.
5: Nice guy.
2: He's been in here, signed a cookbook for me.
1: Josh, don't you have a poem? About Wolfgang Puck?
3: I do.
1: Uh-huh.
3: I knew a chef named Wolfgang Puck.
1: Right.
3: He wanted to make an omelet, but he was out of luck.
1: Uh-huh.
3: There were no eggs. So
1: there was no milk. And Wolfgang Puck.
5: Oh, yeah. Okay,
1: Puck,
5: all right.
1: Straight.
5: Yeah.
1: What the?
5: I wonder if he's ever been approached to do something. Because we were talking about dog food earlier.
3: Yeah.
5: And remember, we mentioned the Gainsburgers.
2: Yeah.
5: And one of you said, yeah, they're shaped like a puck.
3: Mm. Mm-hmm.
2: Oh.
5: Has he ever
3: Wolfgang
5: done
3: pucks?
5: I mean, has he ever done, because there are certain foods that would be great in puck form.
1: Like what?
3: A Waffle House hash browns start as pucks. Then they slice them up later. And
5: Maybe in Canada.
3: Yeah.
5: With the waffle puck.
1: I mean, maybe at Tim Hortons, they already do that.
3: It could be like a ding dong. Those are pucks.
1: Oh, yeah. Yeah.
2: Tiny pucks.
5: Happy birthday.
1: That'd be a good practical joke. Switch a puck with a ding-dong and not tell the hockey team. Because if it were frozen, it'd stay for a little bit.
2: A little bit.
1: Or you'd hit it and it would disintegrate.
3: That's a recipe that's changed, doesn't it?
2: Yes.
5: Happy birthday, 1977. I don't know how he pronounces his last name. Great actor. Milo... Is it
3: Ventimiglia?
5: Does he go with the soft G or does he do the Mike Birbiglia thing?
3: I have heard the soft G.
1: I've heard Ventimiglia, yes.
3: Yeah.
5: He was just on, what was that big show he was on? Real
2: this
5: Sad.
2: This Is Us.
5: This Is Us.
2: Yeah.
5: And he's got some nerve thing, so part of his face doesn't.
2: Like Bell's palsy?
3: Yeah, he has that Stallone sort of way of talking where it's a lot of it's out of the one side of his mouth.
5: Nerve damage. Yeah, he's good friends with our friend Drew Powell. Good actor.
3: That's what Drew says, yeah.
1: Yeah. He says he's also.
5: Yeah, I tried. I said, get a hold
1: Jack
5: of him for
1: Nicholson.
5: Me. He said, I have no idea. 1776, the Liberty Bell tolled in Philadelphia to announce the Declaration of Independence.
1: And then it was broken.
2: Yeah.
1: Dumb kids.
5: Many years later, though.
3: Hooligans.
5: This is good. I love this thing.
3: Roustabouts.
5: Alfred Carleton Gilbert. Anyone?
1: Ne'er-do-wells. Alfred Carleton Gilbert
5: patented something in 1913, one of my favorite toys as a kid, the Erector set.
3: Boy, I thought kids didn't like the Erector.
2: I wonder if he's related to my husband.
1: I want to say that it used to have by Gilbert on the
2: did it really
1: front of the Erector Set box.
5: Could be. I think so. That was a great toy.
3: They were good.
5: Wonderful. You'd bolt things together and you could make towers.
3: Because they weren't still around when I was a kid.
1: That's because they're so dangerous. Yeah.
2: They were all metal, weren't
1: they?
2: There's
1: all sort of, sharp edges.
2: Right.
1: And, gosh.
2: I never had one as a kid.
5: Much better for a kid than spending 3 hours on a cell phone. From the O'Reilly Auto Parts Studios, this is the Bob and Tom Show.
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18: Few people now have asked me about a TikTok trend that they've come across. It's called 75 Hard. The challenge was created by entrepreneur and author Andy Frisella, who calls it a, quote, transformative mental toughness program and an Ironman for your brain. So here's what it entails. Eat a structured diet with no alcohol, drink a gallon of water, read 10 pages of nonfiction, take a progress photo, and complete 2 45-minute workouts, one of them outdoors, every day for 75 days. Quite a challenge. We asked CNN fitness contributor Dana Santis about this, who reminded us that sustainable fitness isn't about punishment or proving discipline through extremes. It's about building habits that integrate into your lifestyle in a way that feels supportive and repeatable. If you ask me, that's going to be the key to long-term success. I'm Dr. Sanjay Gupta, helping you live a better life.
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12: A Better Life with Dr. Sanjay Gupta.
13: By age 35, two-thirds of American men will experience some degree of noticeable hair loss. And by age 50, about 85% of men will have significantly thinning hair. 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No matter the cause, a lot of men, understandably, are frustrated by hair loss because it seems like a loss of control. You can take great care of your scalp by all sorts of expensive lotions and potions, but that might not matter. 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But another solution is just shaving it off. And I've heard more and more how liberating this can be for a lot of guys. 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I'm Dr. Sanjay Gupta, helping you live a better life.
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10: 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Ask them how the posts in their feed make them feel. These apps are built to be addictive, so kids, all of us in fact, will keep coming back for more, even when we are made to feel worse. It's bizarre. You might need to help your son or daughter reset their algorithm by unfollowing certain accounts and following or interacting with more positive ones. They might need suggestions of other healthier things to do, or to see you leading the way by example and putting your own phone away. In the run-up to bedtime, everyone's phone should go away, no questions asked. And if you need some help sort of, I guess, resetting expectations, try engaging parents of your kids' friends for a more coordinated effort. I'm Dr. Sanjay Gupta, helping you live a better life.
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They didn't play Ramble On live until they got back together in 2007 and did it in its entirety. It's off the Led Zeppelin 2 album, and so is this one, too. 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

0: Their North American leg kicks off July 23rd, Guns N' Roses, and they have a whole bunch of different people opening up for them. So good, so good. I'm Gina on Classic Rock 98.1 Kiki FM, so maybe you want to try to grab a ticket to one of those shows, and you need a little money to do it. 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
12: A better life with Dr. Sanjay Gupta.
13: Osteoporosis affects millions of people in the United States and around the world. It's a disease that basically causes someone's bones to become weak, brittle, and porous, which can increase their risk of fractures. Now, the good news here is there are things you can do other than, or in addition to, taking medications to prevent fractures before it's too late. One is to up your intake of calcium and vitamin D. You also want to eat more protein. One functional medicine dietitian told us that that helps build muscle, and if you're building muscle strength, then you are also building bone strength. You want to be mindful of your workouts. The best ways to build bone density, one therapist told us, are going to be resistance exercises like lifting weights, and also exercises that make your bones take a bit of an impact, such as jumping or even running, just loading the bones a little bit more. I'm Dr. Sanjay Gupta, helping you live a better life.
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Forecasters hoping that any rain that we get today, tonight, tomorrow, and maybe even on Friday, too, will help dampen these wildfires out there. I know, bring on the monsoons, right? 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

0: We're not going to take it. We're not going to believe everything we read. And just when you think you've heard it all, do you believe in Bigfoot? Do you think there's a Bigfoot out there? The old Sasquatching since 1975? A man who calls himself Snake the Bigfoot Hunter says he actually has DNA evidence that the Sasquatch is real. And he took it to Cornell University to have it tested. Now, Cornell hasn't confirmed that the DNA testing took place, but he says he got the results back. It's half Neanderthal, half human. And he named the Sasquatch Dak. Do you believe it's real? For what it's worth, Snake the Bigfoot Hunter trending today. You can see his pictures all over the internet, which is why we're talking about it on the show. You too. We got Rush ahead of us next on Classic Rock 98.1 KIK FM.
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13: A better life with Dr. Sanjay Gupta.
14: Osteoporosis affects millions of people in the United States and around the world. It's a disease that basically causes someone's bones to become weak, brittle, and porous, which can increase the risk of fractures. Now, the good news here is there are things you can do other than, or in addition to, taking medications to prevent fractures before it's too late. One is to up your intake of calcium and vitamin D. You also want to eat more protein. One functional medicine dietitian told us that that helps build muscle And if you're building muscle strength, then you are also building bone strength. You want to be mindful of your workouts. The best ways to build bone density, one therapist told us, are going to be resistance exercises like lifting weights, and also exercises that make your bones take a bit of an impact, such as jumping or even running, just loading the bones a little bit more. I'm Dr. Sanjay Gupta, helping you live a better life.

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this is a pretty cool lineup to celebrate the Ramones' 50th anniversary. Green Day's Billy Joe Armstrong, Rancid's Tim Armstrong, and Blink-182 Travis Barker. One-time Ramones bassist CJ Ramone is going to be covering the band and playing the show. Isn't that good? Sounds good. I want to go.

0: summer blockbuster season is here. 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

0: Losing My Religion. It's REM on Classic Rock 98.1 KKFM. I was looking at this list. Entertainment Weekly put out a list of the, I guess, top 25 classic rock songs. The Kinks, All Day and All Night, made it in at number one. The Ronettes, Ramones, Queen, Bruce Springsteen, all in the top five. You have the Beatles and the Rolling Stones and Joan Jett. I Love Rock and Roll in at number 10. Nothing from REM. Something from Nirvana made the list. Starman from David Bowie in there. I don't know that I agree with all these lists all the time. You know what I'm saying? I mean, we should create our own. What should be on our list? Definitely the Sasquatch that we talked about earlier on the show. Working our way towards a double shot lunch hour. We've got the Who's ZZ Top Bad Company coming in your way on Classic Rock 98.1 KKFM.
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7: Few people now have asked me about a TikTok trend that they've come across. It's called 75 Hard. The challenge was created by entrepreneur and author Andy Frisella, who calls it a, quote, transformative mental toughness program and an Ironman for your brain. So here's what it entails. Eat a structured diet with no alcohol, drink a gallon of water, read 10 pages of nonfiction, take a progress photo, and complete 2 45-minute workouts, one of them outdoors, every day for 75 days. Quite a challenge. We asked CNN fitness contributor Dana Santis about this, who reminded us that sustainable fitness isn't about punishment or proving discipline through extremes. It's about building habits that integrate into your lifestyle in a way that feels supportive and repeatable. If you ask me, that's going to be the key to long-term success. I'm Dr. Sanjay Gupta, helping you live a better life.
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1: You know, summer is a great time to re-examine how much time your kids are spending on social media, along with what they are seeing and who they are engaging with. Ask them how the posts in their feed make them feel. These apps are built to be addictive, so kids, all of us in fact, will keep coming back for more, even when we are made to feel worse. It's bizarre. You might need to help your son or daughter reset their algorithm by unfollowing certain accounts and following or interacting with more positive ones. They might need suggestions of other healthier things to do, or to see you leading the way by example and putting your own phone away. In the run-up to bedtime, everyone's phone should go away, no questions asked. And if you need some help, sort of, I guess, resetting expectations, try engaging parents of your kids' friends for a more coordinated effort. I'm Dr. Sanjay Gupta, helping you live a better life.
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0: Rocking the Casbah. I'm Gina on Classic Rock 98.1 KKFM. 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Pikes Peak Harley Davidson throwing down the 5th annual Riders for Children charity ride. 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
14: There are lots of things you can measure to get an idea of how healthy you are at any given moment. Temperature, heart rate, blood pressure, just to name a few. But how about how healthy you will be and how long you're likely to live? According to a new study out of the University at Buffalo, two simple strength tests are pretty accurate at predicting longevity in older women. One is hand grip strength, and the other is how quickly people can stand up from a seated position without using their arms. By the way, I remember interviewing former President Jimmy Carter when he was quite old and being really impressed how he just popped out of the chair without using his arms. Not a lot of older people can actually do that. But I think the message here is that maintaining strength as you age is going to help you perform everyday activities, but also help you avoid injury and stay independent. I'm Dr. Sanjay Gupta, helping you live a better life.
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The Double Trouble Double Vision Tour kicks off July 23rd in Atlanta, Georgia. They will not be with Lynyrd Skynyrd when they make their way through Colorado Springs. They'll be with 38 Special on that part of the leg. So, Foreigner now, it feels like the first time. The other side on Classic Rock 98.1, KKFM.

0: Sammy just got back from the UK. He played a sold-out show over there. He played his old Montrose classics, some Van Halen classics, and others, too. Oh, the Red Rocker. Now, this guy on the road, Diamond Dave, on the other hand, right? He is up in Calgary tonight for the Roundup Music Festival. 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

babe's got something for you. 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

0: Last week in show prep, it said that the average American eats 11 scoops of ice cream a week. I don't even eat 11 scoops of ice cream in a year. So I don't know who comes up with this show prep, but sometimes I often shake my head at it. I'm Gina on Classic Rock 98.1 KKFM. What I can tell you is when it comes to concerts and shows, we know a thing or two about that right here. And we've got this really cool show coming in. You might remember the guys, Leonard Skinner. And 38 Special is making their way in with them at the Ford Amphitheater later in September. So we're going to do a little pre-concert party at the Philong Music Hall from 5 to 7. 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
3: Got a crash with the left lane blocked, Lake Avenue westbound. It's at U.S. 85 and Vinatucci Boulevard there. And Powers southbound between Barnes and North Carefree Circle is closed due to a crash right now. Heavy volume everywhere. I'm Coyote. That's traffic.
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0: Utah.
1: A colleague of mine went to a meeting of the Primetime Seniors the other week. There are programs like this all over the country for people in their 60s, 70s, 80s, and beyond to stay active. It's not just something to keep older folks busy. It helps to keep their bodies in shape and their brain sharp. Showing up with a good attitude is a must, and research shows that having the right mindset actually does lead to better physical aging. So if you need some suggestions to boost your positivity, experts we talked to recommended focusing on goals, which can boost your confidence. Practice gratitude, they said. One of the seniors my colleague met told her that just waking up in the morning is, quote, better than the alternative. That's true. Focus on the things you can control. Diet and exercise, and very importantly, surround yourself with positive people, because that can be contagious. I'm Dr. Sanjay Gupta, helping you live a better life.
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You know what I'm thinking? 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I'm sure of it. 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

0: a double from Queen with I Want It All on Classic Rock 98.1 KKF. I'm so happy for John Bon Jovi. Let's talk about him for a second. He's kicked off his shows now at Madison Square Garden. He's on his Forever Tour. He's got like a little run up there and then he's done and he's feeling better. He looks good. So happy for the guy. And while we can't get you up to Madison Square Garden, we can run you away to Cripple Creek and watch the Wanted Band, which is a tribute to Bon Jovi. They're playing at the Chamonix Hotel and Casino, and Chris has got your chance to win tickets to the show all week long in the 1 second to win it. And then on Friday, everybody who wins this week on Friday, all those names get in a pot and the grand prize winner gets an overnight stay at the Chamonix Hotel and Casino. So be listening in a little bit later on to Chris right here on Classic Rock 98.1 KKFM. Lunch hour over. We're back inside the music with Aerosmith next.
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12: A better life with Dr. Sanjay Gupta.
13: By age 35, two-thirds of American men will experience some degree of noticeable hair loss. And by age 50, about 85% of men will have significantly thinning hair. That's according to the American Hair Loss Association. 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No matter the cause, a lot of men, understandably, are frustrated by hair loss because it seems like a loss of control. You can take great care of your scalp by all sorts of expensive lotions and potions, but that might not matter. 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But another solution is just shaving it off. And I've heard more and more how liberating this can be for a lot of guys. That's the ultimate control of their appearance. I'm Dr. Sanjay Gupta, helping you live a better life.
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2: So Powers is backing up real good southbound between Barnes and North Carefree. And obviously southbound Powers approaching Barnes and the areas well before that are going to be backed up good. And that crash over at Union, it's west of Colorado 21 there on North Powers. I'm Coyote. That's Travis.
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They will be here November 22nd at the Ball Arena. Journey and the Final Frontura Tour. If you've never seen those guys live before, oh, so good. Oh, so good. And these guys are, too. The big one comes through August 19th right here at home at the Pikes Peak Center. 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

0: It's a Whiskey Wednesday, so let's talk all things Metallica as they just wrapped up their M72 tour across the pond. They paid tribute to and covered songs from the Sex Pistols and Black Sabbath. They also just donated $100,000 to earthquake relief efforts in Venezuela. All the blood donations that came in when they were across and in Dublin. I mean, they really, if there ever was a band, right? And now Metallica gets to take a nice long break before their shows start at the Sphere. And I'm talking sold out, sold out, sold out. You can't get a ticket. You couldn't get a ticket when they were on sale. Remember, Chris was like 232,493 in the queue, right? So it's not going to happen. But either way, we sent you to the Metallica show at the Sphere right here at KKFM. And we're going to send you to more shows, too. 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
5: A better life with Dr. Sanjay Gupta.
6: Osteoporosis affects millions of people in the United States and around the world. It's a disease that basically causes someone's bones to become weak, brittle, and porous, which can increase the risk of fractures. Now, the good news here is there are things you can do other than, or in addition to, taking medications to prevent fractures before it's too late. One is to up your intake of calcium and vitamin D. You also want to eat more protein. One functional medicine dietitian told us that that helps build muscle, and if you're building muscle strength, then you are also building bone strength. You want to be mindful of your workouts. The best ways to build bone density, one therapist told us, are going to be resistance exercises like lifting weights, and also exercises that make your bones take a bit of an impact, such as jumping or even running, just loading the bones a little bit more. I'm Dr. Sanjay Gupta, helping you live a better life.
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5: So excited to see Kansas back in concert October 15th at the Pikes Peak Center. 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

into the Rock and Roll Hall of Fame once, but then twice. Of course, he's in there right now with Genesis, and now he'll go in November as a solo artist. Only 29 other people have ever done that. Do you want to go through the list? Maybe we can go through the list. 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

0: I got the list. You want the list? 29 people inducted into the Rock and Roll Hall of Fame, not once but twice. Only one person, a three-time inductee, that's Mr. Eric Clapton with the Yardbirds Cream, and as a solo artist. Every single one of the Beatles in there for the band, as well as solo artist. Crosby, Stills, Nash as a band and all as solo artist. Ozzy Osbourne, Stevie Nicks, Tina Turner, Dave Grohl, Michael Jackson, Neil Young, Lou Reed, Rod Stewart, Jeff Beck, oh my God, the list is endless. Jimmy Page, Peter Gabriel, Paul Simon, Ronnie Wood, Clyde McFadder, Curtis Mayfield, Greg Rowley, Sammy Strain, and Johnny Carter. Boom. And soon to be Phil Collins. Dang. That's a good list, right? I wonder if Chris can top that list. Chris is coming in next and all good things happen with him. You stay close right here to Classic Rock 98.1 KKFM. Have a great rest of your Wednesday. See ya.
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9: For decades, the prevailing wisdom for someone who's had a heart attack has been to put them on beta blockers for the rest of their life. But new research suggests that might not be necessary, and that the benefits of these medications probably taper off after a year or two. On the whole, and for the average person, beta blockers are very safe and very effective. But, as with any medication, they can come with a cost. A financial one, and also potential side effects. We're talking about things like fatigue, dizziness, dry mouth, dry eyes. I want to be clear when I say that you absolutely should talk to your doctor before starting or stopping any medication. Point is, if you're years out from a heart attack and you're in otherwise good health, you might want to ask your doctor about discontinuing beta blockers. You want to, of course, keep up a healthy lifestyle, diet, exercise, and sleep. I'm Dr. Sanjay Gupta, helping you live a better life.
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5: I don't need to hear anything from anybody. 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Play offense, not defense. If you play hard and you play the game right, nobody really gets on you. They're going to boo you here and there, but if you show them that you care and that you're playing hard, that's what you need to do. Just play the game one way. You hit a ball in the gap, run. 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

98.1 KKFM. Good afternoon and a happy hump day to you. Hope you're having a good one so far. Not going to lie, I am enjoying the cooler temps. I was starting to boil yesterday, so happy it's not so hot today. Chris, check it in, and my dreaming about the weekend starts now with Fleetwood Mac.

0: 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We are just 20 days away from AC/DC at Empower Field at Mile High. 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So you don't want to miss out on the show. 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And come back. We've got Queen on the way, Van Halen, and another band that is going to be hitting Colorado in the not-too-distant future. I'll let you know who I'm talking about straight ahead on 98.1.
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15: For years, we've been talking about both the positive and negative effects of being on social media. And I would say, by and large, for older adults, social media is net positive. Not all positive, but net positive. Helps them keep in touch with friends and stay social. But for younger people, social media use, especially heavy use, tends to be net negative. In fact, according to this year's World Happiness Report, youth who use social media more than 5 hours a day reported a lower level of well-being. And researchers who study this sort of thing found that many teens wish these platforms didn't even exist, and yet they can't seem to stop using them. Experts we talked to largely suggested two things. Ideally, along with your friend group, take some time offline. Also, try to recurate your algorithm so it shows you posts that'll make you feel good. I'm Dr. Sanjay Gupta, helping you live a better life.

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I'm Chris. Geddy Lee's still getting over laryngitis, but no, the tour has not been canceled for Rush. I've got some texts in, people saying they heard stuff. No, it is still going on. The show's still on October 5th and 7th at Ball Arena. 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

trunks. Look at that mama, she got it sticking in the cameraman. Oh, we could have some. And he's up there. What's that? Hawaiian noises. He's banging on the bongos like a chimpanzee. Oh, that ain't weird.

0: Dire Straits on Southern Colorado's classic rock station, 98.1 KKFM. Somebody just opened up the studio door and threw something at me, like a drive-by. It's just a crumpled up piece of paper. So whoever did that, I'm gonna find you. Stick around. I got your chance to win tickets for nothing or almost nothing. 1 second to win it coming up. Just after 3 o'clock, you have your chance to get on the guest list to catch a night of Bon Jovi. It's going to feel like New Jersey at Chamonix Casino and Hotel, July 18th, when Wanted, a Bon Jovi tribute, hits the stage. Going to be a great show. Your chance to not only win tickets to catch Wanted, but also get you qualified to win an overnight stay at Chamonix that I'll be giving away on Friday. And not going to lie, I've been having dreams of Chamonix's rooftop pool. I got to get up there and take a dip. So your chance to win again. It is 1 second from a Bon Jovi song today for your chance. Straight ahead on 98.1 KKFM.
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7: A better life with Dr. Sanjay Gupta.
8: There are lots of things you can measure to get an idea of how healthy you are at any given moment. Temperature, heart rate, blood pressure, just to name a few. But how about how healthy you will be and how long you're likely to live? According to a new study out of the University at Buffalo, two simple strength tests are pretty accurate at predicting longevity in older women. One is hand grip strength, and the other is how quickly people can stand up from a seated position without using their arms. By the way, I remember interviewing former President Jimmy Carter when he was quite old and being really impressed how he just popped out of the chair without using his arms. Not a lot of older people can actually do that. But I think the message here is that maintaining strength as you age is going to help you perform everyday activities, but also help you avoid injury and stay independent. I'm Dr. Sanjay Gupta, helping you live a better life.
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And we are texting in to win today. 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
1: All right, let's do this. The Hump Day edition of 1 second to win it. And easy game to play. 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And again today, our 1 second sound comes from a Bon Jovi song. So pay close attention. Here is your 1 second to win it. All right, not too difficult today. So what Bon Jovi song is that? Looking for the ninth correct texter right now, 719-715-0981. 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
12: A better life with Dr. Sanjay Gupta.
13: For more than a decade, the Environmental Working Group has put out a list of the so-called Dirty Dozen. These are the non-organic produce contaminated with the highest levels of pesticides. Well, this year, spinach topped the list, followed by kale, collard, mustard greens, strawberries, grapes, nectarines, peaches, cherries, apples, blackberries, pears, potatoes, and blueberries. Now, all these fruits and vegetables are part of a healthy diet, so no one is saying you shouldn't eat them. Point is, though, you could consider buying these items organic if and when you can, and then taking extra care when you wash them. The FDA recommends rinsing all fruits and vegetables, even the ones that are organic, under running water that is slightly warmer than room temperature. Don't use soap, bleach, or any fancy produce washes. I'm Dr. Sanjay Gupta, helping you live a better life.
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98.1 KKFM, still taking your guesses with 1 second to win it. Remember, we're texting in today at 719-715-0981. Your chance to win, couple spots on the guest list for Wanted, a Bon Jovi tribute at Chamonix Casino and Resort. Here is the clip one more time. Okay. Not too hard today, so get those texts in, and let's rock out with Aerosmith now on 98.1.

0: 98.1 KKFM, and that one might sound a little familiar there. Our Bon Jovi song of the day with 1 second to win it was, of course, Runaway. Big thanks to everybody who texted in with their guesses. I have not picked a winner yet, so don't panic. I will reach out and let you know if you won, and make sure you come back. We are all winners coming up. AC/DC, Queen, and more coming up on 98.1.
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10: A better life with Dr. Sanjay Gupta.
11: By age 35, two-thirds of American men will experience some degree of noticeable hair loss. And by age 50, about 85% of men will have significantly thinning hair. That's according to the American Hair Loss Association. Now, one dermatologist explained that hair loss can either be genetic or it can be triggered by stress, illness, surgery, medications, major life events. No matter the cause, a lot of men, understandably, are frustrated by hair loss because it seems like a loss of control. You can take great care of your scalp by all sorts of expensive lotions and potions, but that might not matter. There are some tried and true medications that might work, like minoxidil or finasteride. But another solution is just shaving it off. And I've heard more and more how liberating this can be for a lot of guys. That's the ultimate control of their appearance. I'm Dr. Sanjay Gupta, helping you live a better life.
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Can't wait to hear those cannons July 28th at Empower Field. It's 98.1 KKFM hanging with Chris. And coming up in two songs, I will let you know why today matters in the history of rock. We'll talk solo Diamond Dave, odd tour pairings, and what was the first album to go platinum? I will let you know after Classic Rock from Queen.

0: Cranking it up with Autograph on Southern Colorado's Classic Rock Station, 98.1 KKFM. It's Chris, and here are some reasons why July 8th matters in the history of rock. We'll kick things off on July 8th, 2003. David Lee Roth released his sixth solo album called Diamond Dave. It featured mostly covers, including versions of songs by The Doors, Jimi Hendrix, The Beatles, and others. Honestly, I really thought that David Lee Roth only put out two solo albums, so I got some listening to catch up on. July 8, 1967, the Monkees began a 29-day tour with the Jimi Hendrix Experience opening. Jimmy was dropped after six shows because his act wasn't suitable for the Monkees' teen audience, you think? And July 8, 1958, the first gold record album was presented by the Recording Industry Association of America. It went to the soundtrack to the film adaptation of Oklahoma for sales of over 1 million copies. That's where the wind comes sweeping down the plane, and there you go. That is why July 8th matters in the history of rock.
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3: Looks like Platt westbound at Powers is closed due to a crash. It's going to be a while cleaning this one up again. Platt westbound at Powers is closed right now due to a crash there. No other stalls or accidents reported. I'm Coyote, that's traffic.
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17: A better life with Dr. Sanjay Gupta.
18: For more than a decade, the Environmental Working Group has put out a list of the so-called Dirty Dozen. These are the non-organic produce contaminated with the highest levels of pesticides. Well, this year, spinach topped the list, followed by kale, collard, mustard greens, strawberries, grapes, nectarines, peaches, cherries, apples, blackberries, pears, potatoes, and blueberries. Now, all these fruits and vegetables are part of a healthy diet, so no one is saying you shouldn't eat them. Point is, though, you could consider buying these items organic if and when you can, and then taking extra care when you wash them. The FDA recommends rinsing all fruits and vegetables, even the ones that are organic, under running water that is slightly warmer than room temperature. Don't use soap, bleach, or any fancy produce washes. I'm Dr. Sanjay Gupta, helping you live a better life.
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0: The Mighty Metallica on Southern Colorado's classic rock station, 98.1 KKFM, sad but true. The M72 tour is finally over. It went on for 3 years. That's how Metallica likes to do a show. Nearly 100 shows, and I was just reading this. The most played songs during the M72 tour: Creeping Death, Enter Sandman, For Whom the Bell Tolls, Master of Puppets. The least played, Shortest Straw, I love, Hit the Lights, I love, and Fight Fire, I love. All played just one time during the tour. So, yeah, I don't know. I can't even remember all the songs I saw when I saw them. But, yeah, sad to hear that the tour is over. But, of course, now they get prepared for their residency at the Sphere kicking off this fall, the residency that I couldn't afford tickets to. So, yeah, we'll see. Hopefully they'll add some more dates, bring that price down a little bit. That'd be nice. Make sure you come back. We're getting you home on this hump day. Big ass block of classic rock coming up. It's going to be a good one. We got Def Leppard, Alice Cooper, The Cars, and more coming up on 98.1.
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2: A better life with Dr. Sanjay Gupta.
3: For years, we've been talking about both the positive and negative effects of being on social media. And I would say, by and large, for older adults, social media is net positive. Not all positive, but net positive. Helps them keep in touch with friends and stay social. But for younger people, social media use, especially heavy use, tends to be net negative. In fact, according to this year's World Happiness Report, youth who use social media more than 5 hours a day reported a lower level of well-being. And researchers who study this sort of thing found that many teens wish these platforms didn't even exist, and yet they can't seem to stop using them. Experts we talked to largely suggested two things. Ideally, along with your friend group, take some time offline. Also, try to recurate your algorithm so it shows you posts that'll make you feel good. I'm Dr. Sanjay Gupta, helping you live a better life.
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2: Got that crash blocking the right lane, Platte westbound at Powers. Other than that, no stalls or accidents reported at this time, but we are building heavy volume through town no matter where you are. It's just time of day stuff, nothing out of the ordinary. Construction zones are slowest. I'm Coyote, that's traffic.
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98.1 KKFM. Chris, happy to not be blinded by the sun today. Enjoying a little cloud cover on a Wednesday in Southern Colorado. Yeah, maybe you don't have to pull down your little visor in your car on the way home. We're getting you home on this hump day. 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Fingers crossed. 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

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It's

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2: Very heavy volume this afternoon, especially around Platt and Powers, where there was an earlier crash. That's out of the way now, but still very heavy. And the right lane's blocked over at North Carefree westbound at Rio Vista Drive from a crash. Other than that, typical volume. I'm Coyote. That's traffic.
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5: Few strong to severe scattered thunderstorms are expected throughout your Wednesday afternoon and evening in southern Colorado, with a flash flood watch still active over the Aspen Acres fire. Overnight lows expected to be in the 60s, too. With your KKTV 11 Alert weather, I'm meteorologist Josephine Sage.
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98.1 KKFM. Remember, tomorrow, another chance for you to get on the guest list to catch Wanted, a Bon Jovi tribute at Chamonix Casino Resort, July 18th up in Cripple Creek, with 1 second to win it. Another Bon Jovi song. Maybe it'll be Blaze of Glory. Who knows? You got to play tomorrow to win. Right now, time for Pink Floyd on 98.1.

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3: So while we have no reports of stalls or accidents, very heavy volume no matter where you are this afternoon. It's heavy up and down Union, Austin Bluffs, Powers, Academy, Stetson Hills, same deal, Woodman and Fillmore. I-25? Yep, heavy. I'm Coyote. Coyote, that's traffic.
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16: A better life with Dr. Sanjay Gupta.
17: By age 35, two-thirds of American men will experience some degree of noticeable hair loss. And by age 50, about 85% of men will have significantly thinning hair. That's according to the American Hair Loss Association. Now, one dermatologist explained that hair loss can either be genetic or it can be triggered by stress, illness, surgery, medications, major life events. No matter the cause, a lot of men, understandably, are frustrated by hair loss because it seems like a loss of control. You can take great care of your scalp by all sorts of expensive lotions and potions, but that might not matter. There are some tried and true medications that might work, like minoxidil or finasteride. But another solution is just shaving it off, and I've heard more and more how liberating this can be for a lot of guys. That's the ultimate control of their appearance. I'm Dr. Sanjay Gupta, helping you live a better life.
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0: And welcome to it. It is the hump day edition of the 6 o'clock Triple Shot. Chris in, and tonight we are celebrating three huge rock and roll birthdays going down this week. Some of my all-time favorites, and we'll kick it off with the one and only Ringo Starr, who celebrated his 86th birthday yesterday. And love Ringo, super cool, and still 86 years old, still out on the road, entertaining crowds, absolutely amazing. Ringo Starr, and of course a great drummer, also appeared as the lead vocalist on several Beatles songs, including this one, Yellow Submarine, 98.1 KKFM. Happy belated birthday, Ringo. In the time.